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2: It's Nightly with Jade and Tyler in chat. If you're on TikTok, you've probably seen some of these videos going viral here lately. The new trend, Tyler, morning parties. Have you seen this? People partying at like 9 a.m.
3: No, but I'm all about it. Bring it on.
2: I knew you would love this because the day drinking can get started at the crack of dawn, literally. So my boyfriend, you know, he's a DJ. He played this party this past weekend. We got there at about 8 a.m., 8:30. And yeah, there was nobody there yet. This is a party that was called Cinnamon Toasted. General Mills did kind of come after them, so they changed it to AM Vibes PM Energy. Tyler, doors open at 9 o'clock. They give you an espresso martini and a Krispy Kreme donut on the walk-in. And there's a big outdoor area where people are playing jumbo games. And then you walk into a huge nightclub. Mind you, it's 9 a.m. By 11, by 10:30, this place felt like Vegas at its peak. It was absolutely insane. Did I have a good time? Yes. But this is for my people that like to be in bed by 8:45. Are you down? Would you go to one of these with me?
3: I was made for this because when my favorite NFL team, the Chicago Bears, when they played overseas, I think they were in Spain. I forget where they were. But the game started at 6 a.m. The bar was open. It's nothing greater than having a crack and a beer at 6 a.m. on a Sunday. They had the brunch there. So you're getting a little drink on. You're watching your favorite team play. You're getting brunch. And then you're in bed by like 3 o'clock. It was perfect.
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19: A Better Life with Dr. Sanjay Gupta.
20: Osteoporosis affects millions of people in the United States and around the world. It's a disease that basically causes someone's bones to become weak, brittle, and porous, which can increase their risk of fractures. Now, the good news here is there are things you can do other than, or in addition to, taking medications to prevent fractures before it's too late. One is to up your intake of calcium and vitamin D. You also want to eat more protein. One functional medicine dietitian told us that that helps build muscle, and if you're building muscle strength, then you are also building bone strength. You want to be mindful of your workouts. The best ways to build bone density, one therapist told us, are going to be resistance exercises like lifting weights, and also exercises that make your bones take a bit of an impact, such as jumping or even running, just loading the bones a little bit more. I'm Dr. Sanjay Gupta, helping you live a better life.
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0: So, Tyler, apparently this Thursday is National Dimples Day. They're just making stuff up at this point. But you remember that phase in the MySpace era where people were getting those dimple piercings like Blac Chyna?
1: Yes, I do.
0: I always wondered, like, when you drink, do you shoot out like a fish?
1: I'm very lucky. I have natural dimples.
0: So. Come on, cuteness.
1: Yes, happy Dimples Day to me.

0: So, Tyler, you know, we had talked a couple of weeks before the Travis and Taylor wedding about, you know, the prenup situation, and we saw some rumors about her dad working it out. But my sister was like, her cat is a billionaire. And I was like, oh my God, Olivia Benson is a freaking billionaire. Also, love to Law and Order, because shout out to Taylor Swift for having the best epic cat name ever.
1: Speaking of Mariska Hargitay, she is going to be hosting the Emmys, and the Emmy nominations were just dropped yesterday. Obviously, Mariska, known for her role in Law and Order, she becomes the first woman to MC the show in 15 years. And the big nominations, well, let's talk about Bad Bunny. His Super Bowl halftime show received 9 Emmy Award nominations, becoming the most Emmy-nominated Super Bowl halftime show in history, surpassing Lady Gaga's record set in 2017. And Taylor, the year belongs to her, newlywed, and now she's nominated for 5 Emmys as well.
0: What is this happening, T?
1: The 78th Primetime Emmy Awards, airing on NBC on September 14th.

0: I don't know, call me old-fashioned, Jade, but I never really got the romance between Jelly Roll and his future ex-wife, Bunny. Apparently, I think the backstory is wasn't she like an adult entertainer in Vegas, and he had a rap career, and they found each other and linked up, and now like they were like inseparable, and now they've been divorced. So I don't know. I just didn't find it a love story. You know what I mean?
1: I'm crying. I don't know why, but they felt like they were a good pair to me. It seemed like there was just like an understanding of them having an open relationship. He let her be, you know, everything she wanted to, you know, the way she dressed and presented herself and all the things. But I don't know if it's an open marriage thing. Took her no time to move on. We were kind of side-eyeing because she was like, oh, he's already dating. Don't feel bad for me. But Tyler, what she did next?
0: Yeah, TMZ got the photos. Apparently over 4th of July weekend, she was caught making out with Dylan Wolf, who's a star on Netflix's new reality show, Calabasas Confidential. And he's 24 years old. And the place they were making out is wild to me because it was Jelly Roll's bar.
1: Why would she do it there? Obviously intentional and crazy AF. And as soon as you mentioned Calabasas Confidential, I haven't even watched it, but I'm like, wait, isn't that 18 to 22 year olds? 24? Jesus, a little young.
0: Yeah, you know what? Bunny, she is definitely hungry like a wolf.
2: 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Nightly with Jade and Tyler. 97.5 WABD.
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18: There are lots of things you can measure to get an idea of how healthy you are at any given moment. Temperature, heart rate, blood pressure, just to name a few. But how about how healthy you will be and how long you're likely to live? According to a new study out of the University of Buffalo, two simple strength tests are pretty accurate at predicting longevity in older women. One is hand grip strength, and the other is how quickly people can stand up from a seated position without using their arms. By the way, I remember interviewing former President Jimmy Carter when he was quite old and being really impressed how he just popped out of the chair without using his arms. Not a lot of older people can actually do that. But I think the message here is that maintaining strength as you age is going to help you perform everyday activities, but also help you avoid injury and stay independent. I'm Dr. Sanjay Gupta, helping you live a better life.

0: It's Nightly with Jaden Tyler, and we're getting into that kind of summer heat where if you are to leave some sort of body spray or cologne perfume in the car, you can believe it's going to be evaporated by the time you get back in there. And I've definitely had that happen. Tia had one of my good perfumes in the console, and I was like, why is half the bottle gone? Well, because of the heat. But the scary thing is I saw a video going viral this week on TikTok where somebody left one of those power bank battery chargers in the window. Their window and car, that side of the car exploded completely. Don't leave it in there this summer.
1: No, all I gotta say is RIP to my bank account because my electric bill. Yeah, exactly.

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2: Man, what a start to the quarterfinals earlier today. It was France and Morocco, and, well, FIFA, the World Cup, it's going to start heating up. We got Spain and Belgium tomorrow. Belgium, obviously, they're the ones that took down USA. We got Norway and England on Saturday. In a big matchup, Argentina and Switzerland on Saturday night. And then next week, it's on to the semifinals.
3: I can't believe that it's moving so quickly. I needed to slow down a little bit because it's been the most joyous part of summer. And, yes, I'm going to be a bandwagoner. Now that USA is out, Tyler, who am I rooting for?
2: I'm going to be riding with Messi and Argentina. Back-to-back, I don't know if there's ever been back-to-back World Cup champions, but they could be one of them.
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11: A Better Life with Dr. Sanjay Gupta.
16: By age 35, two-thirds of American men will experience some degree of noticeable hair loss. And by age 50, about 85% of men will have significantly thinning hair. That's according to the American Hair Loss Association. Now, one dermatologist explained that hair loss can either be genetic or it can be triggered by stress, illness, surgery, medications, major life events. No matter the cause, a lot of men, understandably, are frustrated by hair loss because it seems like a loss of control. You can take great care of your scalp by all sorts of expensive lotions and potions, but that might not matter. There are some tried and true medications that might work, like minoxidil or finasteride. But another solution is just shaving it off. And I've heard more and more how liberating this can be for a lot of guys. That's the ultimate control of their appearance. I'm Dr. Sanjay Gupta, helping you live a better life.

0: It's Nightly with Jade and Tyler, and we've talked about her before, T. She kind of gives me a little jump scare when I see her on TikTok and YouTube, but you remember Paige Niemann, the girl who has dedicated her life and her body, quite literally, to being an Ariana Grande lookalike?
1: Yeah, that's a lot of money and a lot of work.
0: Yeah, well, she apparently received a personal, honestly what looks to me as like a text message, but I think it's a DM on Instagram from Ariana Grande herself. And Ariana is basically explaining to Paige she needs to embrace her natural beauty. So she said, "I am flattered, and I'm sure you know you're very sweet, but I wanted you to know I looked back a little ways on your page, and I think someone should tell you if they haven't told you today that you're very beautiful as yourself, without your makeup, without trying to make your face more similar to someone else's and whatnot. And I have to say it because it's the truth. Also, do what makes you happy, of course, but if I didn't say that to you, I'd regret it. You're beautiful as you are. Take care. That is crazy. But it is, there have been those weird moments where we've seen Paige get really close to Ariana on the carpet, and you see Ariana kind of like giving the scary eyes, like, security. It's just the level at which she's taking it. I'm like, you don't want to have your own identity? And now that Ari is looking a little more different, Paige can't keep up, you know?
1: Yeah, what a wild story to make your whole life about looking like somebody else's life. Just, it's wild to me.

0: We got a new video of Diddy and how he's doing in prison. He was videoed walking. He gets, I guess, daily walks in prison at Fort Dix Federal Prison, which is in New Jersey. I guess his routine includes a 2-hour walk in the prison yard between 1 p.m. and 3 p.m., where he listens to music on his tablet and he wears a baseball cap. Of course, Diddy is serving a 50-month prison sentence for 2 counts of transportation to engage in prostitution with a release date of April 25th, 2028.
1: You know, he does look very different, and it's because he ain't got no access to no hair dye. He has like a fully white, you know, head and beard. So he definitely is looking different and looking like the stress has gotten to him a bit. But I've kind of forgotten that he's there. And it's kind of, yeah. I wonder, T, I'm just wondering what it's going to be like when he gets out. All the people that have talked that talk. What's going to happen when Diddy invites you to the next white party? Are they pulling up?
0: I saw a funny video. Tekashi 6ix9ine, he was in the same prison with Diddy and did a couple months of prison sentence. And he, in a recent interview, he said that he went up to Diddy and the first thing he told him was like, how come you didn't invite me to your parties, man? So he was kind of like joking around with Diddy. But yeah, I don't know. Should be interesting. I'm sure he'll have some type of conditions or parole.

0: friends and family. How you doing?
1: 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It'll keep you up
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0: It's Nightly with Jade and Tyler. Wow. I haven't been to Dollywood in Tennessee, and I think I might be making the trip to New York first to see Dolly. We got some big news yesterday.
1: I can officially announce that Dolly, a true original musical, is coming to Broadway.
2: Dolly getting her boots strapped and headed to dance on Broadway. That's some pretty cool news that we got yesterday.
0: Freaking epic. Who doesn't love America's sweetheart? She's adorable. My question to you, Ty, do we have any information on whether or not she's going to be starring in her own Broadway musical?
2: Yeah, she said that it's going to be, you know, like a Broadway musical, but she still said she's going to be performing her hits and telling a little story. Basically, she wants to tell her story from her point of view and let everybody know what she's gone through. So that is what it's going to consist of.
0: I like that. Honestly, I'm here for anything Dolly, and if they ever decide to make her voice an option for like my Siri or my Alexa, I'm tapping in. Love Dolly.
2: I do gotta say, I've been to Dolly World as a child. I don't really remember a lot of things. I just remember I wasn't tall enough to go on like the big ride that they had there, but it was pretty cool.
0: Might have to take a field trip this summer.
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20: A Better Life with Dr. Sanjay Gupta.
24: They say consistency is key, but sometimes you just got to switch it up. A new study out of Harvard School of Public Health found that varying your exercise routine could add years to your life. What exercise someone did didn't matter much. What did matter was that all the exercises together worked all the muscle groups in their body. Now, an added benefit to changing things up is it can help you push through the plateau effect. That's when your body gets so efficient at doing something that you actually stop getting better at it. And we know from previous research that specializing in any one sport at a young age can make someone actually more prone to injury. And as experts we talk to point out, even elite athletes switch up things with their workouts, making sure to target strength, cardio, flexibility, balance, and doing that every single week. I'm Dr. Sanjay Gupta, helping you live a better life.

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0: It is Nightly with Jaden Tyler as we inch closer to this well-needed weekend. I don't know about you, Jade. We obviously didn't get the three-day weekend last weekend. One of us has to take a vacation soon because...
1: Look, we are definitely in dire need of being somewhere with a frozen cocktail, toes in the sand, and near the biggest body of water. I'm with you. But, you know, something is in the air about summer. Some people are finding their, you know, romance, and others are feeling the literal heat, and things are starting to fall apart.
0: Yeah, we have a new Hollywood couple calling it quits, and we'll talk about it coming up next.

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1: Another Hollywood couple calling it quits, and we head to Instagram because that is the lead in these breakups. It's either somebody unfollows something or somebody clears their Instagram. Unfortunately, Margaret Qualley and Jack Antonoff, they have separated, and that's interesting because Jack, we know, has been working with Taylor Swift for a very long time. They're best friends, and I think he was riding solo to their wedding.
2: Now that you mention it, I'm like, wait, we saw the Paps get him in his suit walking into the venue, but no woman on his hand, and I hate that because I love Margaret Qualley. She's such a freaking amazing actress, and so is her beautiful mama.
1: Yes, and apparently she deleted all the photos of those two on her Instagram, including the photo of their 2023 wedding.
2: Whoa, wait a minute. I forgot that they were married. We're talking they're married? I'm thinking boyfriend, girlfriend. This is a huge deal.
1: Yeah, separation. I feel like it's going around right now.
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16: A better life with Dr. Sanjay Gupta.
17: For decades, the prevailing wisdom for someone who's had a heart attack has been to put them on beta blockers for the rest of their life. But new research suggests that might not be necessary, and that the benefits of these medications probably taper off after a year or two. On the whole, and for the average person, beta blockers are very safe and very effective. But, as with any medication, they can come with a cost, a financial one, and also potential side effects. We're talking about things like fatigue, dizziness, dry mouth, dry eyes. I want to be clear when I say that you absolutely should talk to your doctor before starting or stopping any medication. Point is, if you're years out from a heart attack and you're in otherwise good health, you might want to ask your doctor about discontinuing beta blockers. You want to, of course, keep up a healthy lifestyle, diet, exercise, and sleep. I'm Dr. Sanjay Gupta, helping you live a better life.
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0: Tyler, honestly, the FIFA World Cup games that were hosted in the different U.S. cities might have been the best PR the country has had in a while because so many people are leaving with great impressions. Like, I love America, great service, free refills, ranch dressing.
1: What accent are you doing there?
0: It was a combo.
1: Okay. No, you're right. More people than ever are watching, and we just got the numbers in. USA versus Belgium, 30 million viewers tuned into Fox. Unfortunately, they tuned in to watch an L, but that is the most watched soccer broadcast in U.S. history.

0: It's Nightly with Jade and Tyler, and we've got to give a special shout out in case you missed it. Yesterday, we got to make the phone call to Caitlin Davis, who listens to us on ZPL in Indiana. She is the lucky winner of our Nashville trip to see Hillary Duff at her sold-out show.
1: Not to brag or anything, but I don't know any other night shows in the country that are sending people to we sent two people to go see BTS in Stanford and Las Vegas, and then we just sent Caitlin from Indianapolis to go see Hillary Duff in Nashville. We're kind of a cool show, Jade.
0: We're definitely a badass show, but can we make a PSA right now, Tyler? Look, if you guys are going to enter to be the lucky winner at nightlywithjadeandtyler.com for any of our contests, you can't think that every phone number that reaches out to you is a spam number. It could be us telling you that you're the lucky winner.
1: I mean, I would try to trick you, but I know Jade would.

0: to talk about a complete 180 in your life. It is Nightly with Jaden Tyler. I'm talking about Amanda Bynes. Like, at one point, what went wrong? She had a huge acting career into her young adult life. She was rolling, and the next thing you know, she drops out of Hollywood and probably gets into some things she shouldn't be getting into.
1: I get freaked out every time I see somebody that spots her out in L.A. and takes a video with her, because it's like, you guys know she's not in a good state of mind. And it is shocking. Like, you know, growing up, we had all the Mary-Kate and Ashley Olsen VHSs on tape. They were dominating the film and TV industry. And Amanda Bynes was kind of like that anomaly girl who, like you said, was the front runner and held down her own and was very quirky and funny and different from just wanting to be the pretty face. She wanted to be the comedian. Out of all of the childhood stars, it looks like she quite literally might be the one who got hit the hardest, because she is unrecognizable at times.
0: But we do like a comeback story, and she is now working on TikTok for a new upcoming bag collection. And they're actually, I saw a video, they're actually like super cute. There's like a fuzzy orange bag. Some of the bags are super cute and fun.
1: You know what? Let's support our girl. I'm going to be going down that rabbit hole tonight.
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23: A better life with Dr. Sanjay Gupta.
24: They say consistency is key, but sometimes you just got to switch it up. A new study out of Harvard School of Public Health found that varying your exercise routine could add years to your life. What exercise someone did didn't matter much. What did matter was that all the exercises together worked all the muscle groups in their body. Now, an added benefit to changing things up is it can help you push through the plateau effect. That's when your body gets so efficient at doing something that you actually stop getting better at it. And we know from previous research that specializing in any one sport at a young age can make someone actually more prone to injury. And as experts we talk to point out, even elite athletes switch up things with their workouts, making sure to target strength, cardio, flexibility, balance, and doing that every single week. I'm Dr. Sanjay Gupta, helping you live a better life.
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0: It's Nightly with Jade and Tyler, and it's so crazy because there are such big trending songs on social media right now. Like, you know, T, when you make a reel or you get on TikTok and it gives you a suggested song, my eyebrows kind of spike up when I see an AI song being suggested because some of them sound freaking amazing. A little too perfect is hard because it's like, I don't want to support, you know, these AI artists over the real musicians out there.
1: I did like that one song, like the guy went to Puerto Rico and it's like, first time in Puerto Rico, I mean, I thought that was really catchy and good. But now I think AI is going to start affecting Hollywood and...

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1: We talk a lot about AI on this show. It's Nightly with Jade and Tyler. Some good, some bad. I'm not sure how I feel about this one. Hollywood might be getting hit hard by an AI actress named Tilly Norwood. She has booked her first lead role in a new movie coming out called Misaligned. So AI has officially entered the box office.
2: Whoa. People are definitely not going to be feeling that. You remember during the pandemic when they were putting like AI people in the stands and people have caught so many screenshots of funny AI shots that have already happened in film. To have a lead is a bold, bold move. And Tilly Norwood sounds like a porn star, honestly.
1: Can you imagine at the Academy Awards and they're like, actor of the year is an AI actor. That can't fly.
2: Absolutely not. And then you're going to have like, what, a team of five men that goes up to accept it? We created Tilly Norwood. That's what it's giving. But you know what, Tia? You know I had to immediately Google the name as you said it. It's very creepy. I mean, she looks damn real.
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0: A better life with Dr. Sanjay Gupta.
11: A colleague of mine went to a meeting of the primetime seniors the other week. There are programs like this all over the country for people in their 60s, 70s, 80s, and beyond to stay active. It's not just something to keep older folks busy. It helps to keep their bodies in shape and their brains sharp. Showing up with a good attitude is a must, and research shows that having the right mindset actually does lead to better physical aging. So if you need some suggestions to boost your positivity, experts we talked to recommended focusing on goals, which can boost your confidence. Practice gratitude, they said. One of the seniors my colleague met told her that just waking up in the morning is, quote, better than the alternative. That's true. Focus on the things you can control. Diet and exercise, and very importantly, surround yourself with positive people, because that can be contagious. I'm Dr. Sanjay Gupta, helping you live a better life.
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0: know what haunts me all these years later, Tyler, after we've seen, you know, all the things that Britney Spears has gone through? Her old song, Lucky, those words, like, are really haunting because, you know, it says, she's so lucky, she's a star, but she cries every night. And people are wondering, you know, if you have all these things, then what else is missing in your life? And it's like, God, it's crazy to think that those songs when she was super young were really foreshadowing to the future.
1: That song was a banger, by the way. Lucky, love yes. that song. There's a major boost for Britney Spears' biopic. I think she is against it, but, well, Hollywood's working on it. Liz Merriweather, she's going to be writing the screenplay for Britney Spears' memoir adaptation of The Woman in Me, and it is currently in the works in Hollywood. So it looks like we'll get a biopic for Britney if she likes it or not.
0: It's kind of crazy that you could be a huge star, and they're going to move forward with or without your word. Wild, but I hope that it's objectively an incredible movie that gets to tell a good story. I just feel like it might be one of those Michael Jackson situations like we saw with the Michael movie where the ending is a little funny because it's still unfolding in real time.
1: And who's playing Justin Timberlake?
0: Ooh.

0: It is Nightly with Jade and Tyler. Jade, if you had one artist, celebrity to party with for one night, do you have anybody in mind?
1: Absolutely. Rihanna, but pre-mama Rihanna. What about you?
0: That's a good one. Mine would be Charles Barkley. I feel like he's so interesting. Former basketball star. Now he works for ESPN and the big NBA show. He loves to gamble like I do. He loves golf like I do. I feel like he'd be a good time on the golf course. Yeah, it just seems like he would be overall fun. And he wanted no part of the Taylor Swift Travis Kelce wedding. He said he turned down the invitation because all he wanted to do was just golf. So that's a pretty big flex in your life if you just turned down the wedding invitation.
1: Absolutely crazy. I also saw somebody else that came out and said that they thought it was a radio host from Europe who said they thought it was fake spam. And I'm like, what a bummer. You could have been there talking about it on the radio, but instead, everybody thinks everything is a scam these days.
0: Wah, wah.

0: I was actually pretty excited when I saw this news. You know how some movies shouldn't be, there shouldn't be a two or a three, but they make them anyways because, well, it's Hollywood. I've never seen a bad Harold and Kumar movie. I feel like they're all super entertaining and super funny. And I got good news. If you're a big fan, the boys are back. Producer Greg Shapiro, he confirmed to Variety this week that not only are actors John Cho and Cal Penn, they're returning for a fourth Harold and Kumar movie, but the stoner duo's long-awaited stoner movie return should be shooting very soon, and that everybody is back.
1: Tyler, I've never seen a Harold and Kumar movie. I don't know why Cheech and Chong pops into my head, but what is like the premise of their adventures?
0: Well, the first one, it was what, Harold and Kumar go to White Castle, which is, I love me some White Castle, I'm not gonna lie. Those little tiny sliders, they're just so delicious. And that was the whole movie. They're trying to get to White Castle. Doogie Howser, aka Neil Patrick Harris, they get in a lot of trouble with him. I mean, it's just, it's a funny movie. It's a fun stoner movie. It's one of those movies, I think, well, you know, this is right in your wheelhouse. You know, have a little green and go watch the movie.
1: Perfect summertime activity. Adding that one to the list for sure.
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7: 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It appears by its own numbers, the U.S. government seems insolvent. 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
2: A better life with Dr. Sanjay Gupta.
12: There are lots of things you can measure to get an idea of how healthy you are at any given moment. Temperature, heart rate, blood pressure, just to name a few. But how about how healthy you will be and how long you're likely to live? According to a new study out of the University at Buffalo, two simple strength tests are pretty accurate at predicting longevity in older women. One is hand grip strength, and the other is how quickly people can stand up from a seated position without using their arms. By the way, I remember interviewing former President Jimmy Carter when he was quite old and being really impressed how he just popped out of the chair without using his arms. Not a lot of older people can actually do that. But I think the message here is that maintaining strength as you age is going to help you perform everyday activities, but also help you avoid injury and stay independent. I'm Dr. Sanjay Gupta, helping you live a better life.
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0: It's Nightly with Jade and Tyler. And as you mentioned yesterday, it's one of those funny weeks when you come off the holiday weekend where you're just like, I'm a little burnt out. It's feeling like the end of the resort trip where you're dehydrated and a little sunburned. You're like, I don't want to go home.
1: Yeah, we're that much closer to the weekend, which I'm excited for.
0: Me too. It's time for a little frozen cocktail. Actually, I got to tell you a crazy story about something I did this past weekend that will definitely have you looking at me sideways. I'll tell you next.

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3: It's Nightly with Jade and Tyler in chat. If you're on TikTok, you've probably seen some of these videos going viral here lately. The new trend, Tyler, morning parties. Have you seen this? People partying at like 9 a.m.
4: No, but I'm all about it. Bring it on.
3: I knew you would love this because the day drinking can get started at the crack of dawn, literally. So my boyfriend, you know, he's a DJ. He played this party this past weekend. We got there at about 8 a.m., 8:30. And yeah, there was nobody there yet. This is a party that was called Cinnamon Toasted. General Mills did kind of come after them, so they changed it to AM Vibes PM Energy. Tyler, doors open at 9 o'clock. They give you an espresso martini and a Krispy Kreme donut on the walk-in. And there's a big outdoor area where people are playing jumbo games. And then you walk into a huge nightclub. Mind you, it's 9 a.m. By 11, by 10:30, this place felt like Vegas at its peak. It was absolutely insane. Did I have a good time? Yes. But this is for my people that like to be in bed by 8:45. Are you down? Would you go to one of these with me?
4: I was made for this because when my favorite NFL team, the Chicago Bears, when they played overseas, I think they were in Spain. I forget where they were. But the game started at 6 a.m. The bar was open. It's nothing greater than having a crack and a beer at 6 a.m. on a Sunday. They had the brunch there. So you're getting a little drink on. You're watching your favorite team play. You're getting brunch. And then you're in bed by like 3 o'clock. It was perfect.
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20: A better life with Dr. Sanjay Gupta.
21: A colleague of mine went to a meeting of the primetime seniors the other week. There are programs like this all over the country for people in their 60s, 70s, 80s, and beyond to stay active. It's not just something to keep older folks busy. It helps to keep their bodies in shape and their brains sharp. Showing up with a good attitude is a must, and research shows that having the right mindset actually does lead to better physical aging. So if you need some suggestions to boost your positivity, experts we talked to recommended focusing on goals, which can boost your confidence. Practice gratitude, they said. One of the seniors my colleague met told her that just waking up in the morning is, quote, better than the alternative. That's true. Focus on the things you can control. Diet and exercise, and very importantly, surround yourself with positive people, because that can be contagious. I'm Dr. Sanjay Gupta, helping you live a better life.

0: So, Tyler, apparently this Thursday is National Dimples Day. They're just making stuff up at this point. But you remember that phase in the MySpace era where people were getting those dimple piercings like Blac Chyna?
1: Yes, I do.
0: I always wondered, like, when you drink, do you shoot out like a fish?
1: I'm very lucky. I have natural dimples.
0: Come on, cuteness.
1: Yes, happy Dimples Day to me.

0: So, Tyler, you know, we had talked a couple of weeks before the Travis and Taylor wedding about, you know, the prenup situation, and we saw some rumors about her dad working it out. But my sister was like, her cat is a billionaire. And I was like, oh my God, Olivia Benson is a freaking billionaire. Also, love to Law & Order, because shout out to Taylor Swift for having the best epic cat name ever.
1: Speaking of, Mariska Hargitay, she is going to be hosting the Emmys, and the Emmy nominations were just dropped yesterday. Obviously, Mariska, known for her role in Law & Order, she becomes the first woman to MC the show in 15 years. And the big nominations, well, let's talk about Bad Bunny. His Super Bowl halftime show received 9 Emmy Award nominations, becoming the most Emmy-nominated Super Bowl halftime show in history, surpassing Lady Gaga's record set in 2017. And Taylor, the year belongs to her. Newlywed, and now she's nominated for 5 Emmys as well.
0: Woo! When is this happening, T?
1: The

0: Are you coming in or what?
1: It's a summer full of hits.
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0: I don't know, call me old-fashioned, Jade, but I never really got the romance between Jelly Roll and his future ex-wife, Bunny. Apparently, I think the backstory is wasn't she like an adult entertainer in Vegas, and he had a rap career, and they found each other and linked up, and now like they were like inseparable, and now they've been divorced. So I don't know. I just didn't find it a love story. You know what I mean?
1: I'm crying. I don't know why, but they felt like they were a good pair to me. It seemed like there was just like an understanding of them having an open relationship. He let her be, you know, everything she wanted to, you know, the way she dressed and presented herself and all the things. But I don't know if it's an open marriage thing. Took her no time to move on. We were kind of side-eyeing because she was like, oh, he's already dating. Don't feel bad for me. But Tyler, what she did next?
0: Yeah, TMZ got the photos. Apparently over 4th of July weekend, she was caught making out with Dylan Wolf, who's a star on Netflix's new reality show, Calabasas Confidential. And he's 24 years old. And the place they were making out is wild to me because it was Jelly Roll's bar.
1: Why would she do it there? Obviously intentional and crazy AF. And as soon as you mentioned Calabasas Confidential, I haven't even watched it, but I'm like, wait, isn't that 18 to 22-year-olds? 24? Jesus, a little young.
0: Yeah, you know what? Bunny, she is definitely hungry like a wolf.
2: 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Nightly with Jade and Tyler. 97.5 WABD.
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23: A better life with Dr. Sanjay Gupta.
24: There are lots of things you can measure to get an idea of how healthy you are at any given moment. Temperature, heart rate, blood pressure, just to name a few. But how about how healthy you will be and how long you're likely to live? According to a new study out of the University of Buffalo, two simple strength tests are pretty accurate at predicting longevity in older women. One is hand grip strength, and the other is how quickly people can stand up from a seated position without using their arms. By the way, I remember interviewing former President Jimmy Carter when he was quite old and being really impressed how he just popped out of the chair without using his arms. Not a lot of older people can actually do that. But I think the message here is that maintaining strength as you age is going to help you perform everyday activities, but also help you avoid injury and stay independent. I'm Dr. Sanjay Gupta, helping you live a better life.
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0: 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It's like, hello, this is Alan. How are you doing? Wait, can you announce our show? 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
1: 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What's up? You got TJ and the crew. Do not turn that dial. I will find you.
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4: A Better Life with Dr. Sanjay Gupta.
5: Osteoporosis affects millions of people in the United States and around the world. It's a disease that basically causes someone's bones to become weak, brittle, and porous, which can increase their risk of fractures. Now, the good news here is there are things you can do other than, or in addition to, taking medications to prevent fractures before it's too late. One is to up your intake of calcium and vitamin D. You also want to eat more protein. One functional medicine dietitian told us that that helps build muscle, and if you're building muscle strength, then you are also building bone strength. You want to be mindful of your workouts. The best ways to build bone density, one therapist told us, are going to be resistance exercises like lifting weights, and also exercises that make your bones take a bit of an impact, such as jumping or even running, just loading the bones a little bit more. I'm Dr. Sanjay Gupta, helping you live a better life.

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0: what's the biggest mistake you've ever made in a professional setting?
1: I was trying to take an air conditioning unit off the back of a truck with a forklift.
0: Uh-oh.
1: And the air conditioning unit fell about 7 feet to the ground. It was a $40,000 air conditioning unit.
0: Oh, no. It broke?
1: Thankfully, the guys in the shop were able to fix it. They saved my butt big time.
2: My goodness.
0: Oh, man. Anything, J-Bo?
2: Nothing. I guess I'm just perfect.
0: Wow. Yeah, all right. Well, well played.
2: I crossed my T's and dot my I's.
0: There it is. CJ Show.
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15: A better life with Dr. Sanjay Gupta.
16: They say consistency is key, but sometimes you just got to switch it up. A new study out of Harvard School of Public Health found that varying your exercise routine could add years to your life. What exercise someone did didn't matter much. What did matter was that all the exercises together worked all the muscle groups in their body. Now, an added benefit to changing things up is it can help you push through the plateau effect. That's when your body gets so efficient at doing something that you actually stop getting better at it. And we know from previous research that specializing in any one sport at a young age can make someone actually more prone to injury. And as experts we talk to point out, even elite athletes switch up things with their workouts, making sure to target strength, cardio, flexibility, balance, and doing that every single week. I'm Dr. Sanjay Gupta, helping you live a better life.
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7: Osteoporosis affects millions of people in the United States and around the world. It's a disease that basically causes someone's bones to become weak, brittle, and porous, which can increase their risk of fractures. Now, the good news here is there are things you can do other than, or in addition to, taking medications to prevent fractures before it's too late. One is to up your intake of calcium and vitamin D. You also want to eat more protein. One functional medicine dietitian told us that that helps build muscle, and if you're building muscle strength, then you are also building bone strength. 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The best ways to build bone density, one therapist told us, are going to be resistance exercises like lifting weights, and also exercises that make your bones take a bit of an impact, such as jumping or even running, just loading the bones a little bit more. I'm Dr. Sanjay Gupta, helping you live a better life.
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13: A better life with Dr. Sanjay Gupta.
14: By age 35, two-thirds of American men will experience some degree of noticeable hair loss. And by age 50, about 85% of men will have significantly thinning hair. 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Now, one dermatologist explained that hair loss can either be genetic or it can be triggered by stress, illness, surgery, medications, major life events. No matter the cause, a lot of men, understandably, are frustrated by hair loss because it seems like a loss of control. You can take great care of your scalp by all sorts of expensive lotions and potions, but that might not matter. There are some tried and true medications that might work, like minoxidil or finasteride. But another solution is just shaving it off. And I've heard more and more how liberating this can be for a lot of guys. That's the ultimate control of their appearance. I'm Dr. Sanjay Gupta, helping you live a better life.
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14: A better life with Dr. Sanjay Gupta.
15: Osteoporosis affects millions of people in the United States and around the world. It's a disease that basically causes someone's bones to become weak, brittle, and porous, which can increase their risk of fractures. Now, the good news here is there are things you can do other than, or in addition to, taking medications to prevent fractures before it's too late. One is to up your intake of calcium and vitamin D. You also want to eat more protein. One functional medicine dietitian told us that that helps build muscle, and if you're building muscle strength, then you are also building bone strength. You want to be mindful of your workouts. The best ways to build bone density, one therapist told us, are going to be resistance exercises like lifting weights, and also exercises that make your bones take a bit of an impact, such as jumping or even running, just loading the bones a little bit more. I'm Dr. Sanjay Gupta, helping you live a better life.

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0: This is the TJ Show, and look at that. It's Friday, July 10th, 2026. Hello, J-Bo.
2: Good day, sir.
0: Hello, Kenny.
3: Hey, now.
0: Hello, Heather.
4: What's up?
0: Shall we start the day talking to Candy in Wisconsin?
2: Yes, please.
0: Candy, what are you doing this weekend?
5: I have to fix some plumbing this weekend.
2: Wait, like you personally?
5: I'm going to try.
0: What'd you eat?
5: It wasn't me.
0: Oh.
5: I used the snake on the bathtub, and I plunged, and a whole bunch of icky stuff came out.
0: Oh, this is not the way to kick off the weekend, Candy.
5: I know.
0: Do you have Dramamine, J-Bo? I need to take a hit.
2: No.
0: I'm feeling nauseous. I don't like that snaking and then what you see on the other side.
2: I have Drano.
5: Well, I tried everything. I gave up, and this weekend I'm going to try it again. Otherwise, we're going to have to tell the landlord to get the plumber over here.
0: Candy, I'm very impressed with your plumbing ability. Good for you for having that little skill in your back pocket.
5: How'd your fourth go, guys?
0: The fourth?
3: I forgot.
0: We forgot. That's so
2: cool.
0: Long ago.
2: I mean,
0: how many weeks ago was that?
3: Oh, yeah. I hung out with J-Bo.
2: Yeah, I hung out with Kenny.
0: Last weekend? I don't remember last weekend. Are you kidding me? Yeah, Kenny and J-Bo hung out last weekend. You guys hanging out again this weekend?
3: Yeah.
2: If you invite me over, I'm down.
3: Let's do it.
5: That's sweet.
0: Candy, why don't we allow you the honors? Could you kick us off into this Friday show?
5: What should I say?
0: However you want to do it, it's up to you. Your creative ability, you're a very creative person.
5: Okay.
0: Something high energy would be great. Anything that you have on your mind.
5: All right. Happy Friday! Woo!
2: Yeah.
5: Have a good weekend, everybody!
0: Wow, that's exactly what I wanted it to be. Yeah, that's even better. Kenny Marching Band? Fabulous job.
5: I'm even marching your feet.
0: Hey, Candy.
2: She's marching in place.
0: Yeah, okay, thank you. We appreciate you as always. Have an amazing weekend with your plumbing, okay?
5: Well, thank you. That's so gracious of you.
0: Let us know by Monday if you dislodged the clog. I'm just curious. I want to tell my plumber friends. Thank you.
2: Take care.
5: Okay.
2: Bye.
5: You're welcome.
0: Bye. This is the TJ Show. You're always welcome to call, just like Candy did. 877-RADIO-TJ. That is your passport to get on the radio. We hope you call that sometime. You're either going to catch us in the studio or you're going to get our voicemail. You know, we like getting you on the show. You can hear that. Our show is so much better when you're on it. You guys ready to do this?
2: Yes, sir.
0: Here we go.
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7: Right now, traffic. And as we take a look at our traffic conditions around the Mobile area so far this morning, we're in pretty good shape. We're not seeing a whole lot that's really going to slow you up too much as you make your way along the roadways on our area interstates. Looks like I-10, I-65, and I-165 all looking good this morning. We're also looking good on both the Bayway and the Causeway heading to and from Baldwin County, and the Bankhead and Wallace Tunnels look to be in good shape as well. Airport Boulevard, we are starting to see a little bit of traffic beginning to build up just west of I-65. I'm Stacey Knowles, right now traffic.
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19: Few people now have asked me about a TikTok trend that they've come across. It's called 75 Hard. The challenge was created by entrepreneur and author Andy Frisella, who calls it a, quote, transformative mental toughness program and an Ironman for your brain. So here's what it entails. Eat a structured diet with no alcohol, drink a gallon of water, read 10 pages of nonfiction, take a progress photo, and complete 2 45-minute workouts, one of them outdoors, every day for 75 days. Quite a challenge. We asked CNN fitness contributor Dana Santis about this, who reminded us that sustainable fitness isn't about punishment or proving discipline through extremes. It's about building habits that integrate into your lifestyle in a way that feels supportive and repeatable. 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I'm Dr. Sanjay Gupta, helping you live a better life.
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0: Thanks for being right here on 97.5 WABD. This is the TJ Show. What are you doing this weekend, J-Bo?
1: I'm hoping to take my nieces and nephews to the beach. We live pretty close to the ocean.
0: Nice.
1: So hopefully we go do that.
0: Wow.
1: They've been asking to go.
0: That's a heck of an aunt right there.
1: It's just love, man.
0: That's good. No, I mean, listen. If you got somebody in your family loving you, taking you to the beach.
1: Yeah, it's a sacrifice because I'm not a fan of the beach. The older I've gotten, I'm like, ugh, the sand is annoying.
0: Yeah, be careful. We had a friend who was, she wasn't paying attention. She was on her phone. She tripped over like a weird thing that some kid dug out and like almost snapped her leg. She was a little older, but she was laid out, and it was terrible.
1: Yeah, no, I won't have my phone out. I won't be distracted.
0: Yeah, just watch. People are nuts. And then they got that game where they throw the ball into the trampoline.
2: Spike ball.
0: Yes, I really like that.
2: It's a lot of fun.
1: Yeah. Like on the boardwalk?
0: No, it's
2: a game that you could buy this at Dick's Sporting Goods and play in your backyard.
1: Oh, okay.
0: Yeah.
2: It's an alteration of volleyball, and it's like, yeah, there's like pretty much a trampoline. It's called spike ball.
0: Yeah, see if you can get in. Do like a pickup game version. Walk up.
1: Man, please.
0: That'd be awesome.
1: Just yesterday, I took them to the park and they were playing basketball. And I was like, okay, yeah, I can play too. Mm-mm. I took three little steps, attempted to run. I said, no, that ain't me. That ain't for me. I'll be the referee.
0: Yeah. You know, I realized when you don't use certain muscles, like things that you used to be able to do.
1: I'm like, this doesn't feel natural anymore. That's weird.
0: You feel like a weird little spike in your left knee and you go, ooh, if I push this anymore, that thing's going to tear.
1: Yeah.
0: That's not good.
1: No.
0: We should not have that.
1: No,
0: be the
1: so
0: case,
1: I refed. I was a good ref.
0: Good for you.
3: You don't use it, you lose it, they
0: That's
3: say.
0: That's right. Kenny, what are you doing this weekend?
2: For my mom's birthday, we all got in and bought her tickets to a concert. So we're going to see a concert.
0: What concert?
1: Nice.
2: Tim McGraw.
3: Okay.
1: Oh, okay,
2: yeah, my mom's
1: cool.
2: A big country fan. I don't know if she likes his music or his tight pants, which she likes more.
0: Oh,
3: he does
0: one
3: look
0: the
3: good.
0: Other. Weird thing to say
1: they
0: about your mom.
1: Well.
2: Yeah. Well, that's her. That's my mama. I like it. I love it. I want some
1: more of
2: it.
3: Those tight pants.
0: Ooh. Hey. Is that a Will Ferrell reference?
2: No, that's a Tim McGraw song.
1: Yeah.
0: Oh, gotcha. Didn't Will Ferrell do tight pants?
3: Yeah, that was a
0: SNL sketch?
3: Jimmy Fallon thing.
0: Oh, gotcha. Yeah. Okay.
3: In my tight pants, something like that.
0: What are you doing this weekend, Heather?
3: Oh, I got some soccer to watch. We're getting down to the nitty-gritty of the World Cup. We got Norway playing England on Saturday and Argentina playing Switzerland also on Saturday.
0: Ooh, let me know what happens.
1: Let's go, Switzerland.
3: Let's go.
0: Make sure you take
1: Let's
0: note.
1: Let's go, Switzerland.
3: Oh, of course.
0: I'm not going to be able to watch that.
3: I'll call you right
1: not
3: going
1: to be able to. You just don't want to.
0: No, I don't really want to. But I'm sure it's going to be great. This is the end time. No, it's the
3: well, it's close.
0: Fun
2: quarterfinals.
0: Part.
3: Quarterfinals, yeah.
0: Fun part? Is that what you call
1: it? Yeah, sure.
3: I mean, it's all fun.
0: You're finding the best of the best.
3: Correct.
0: That's exactly right. Very cool. Well, we appreciate you for turning on your radio. We like to give out our phone number. We invite you to be a part of it. 877-RADIO-TJ. You either catch us in the studio or you get our voicemail. 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
5: I'm meteorologist Caroline Carithers with the News 5 First Alert Storm Team. We're starting out muggy and mild this morning in the 70s and 80s. We'll be in the 90s this afternoon once again with those feels-like temperatures in the triple digits. A stray shower or two is possible near the coast this morning, but these will slide inland along the sea breeze this afternoon.
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13: A Better Life with Dr. Sanjay Gupta.
14: Osteoporosis affects millions of people in the United States and around the world. It's a disease that basically causes someone's bones to become weak, brittle, and porous, which can increase their risk of fractures. Now, the good news here is there are things you can do other than, or in addition to, taking medications to prevent fractures before it's too late. One is to up your intake of calcium and vitamin D. You also want to eat more protein. One functional medicine dietitian told us that that helps build muscle, and if you're building muscle strength, then you are also building bone strength. You want to be mindful of your workouts. The best ways to build bone density, one therapist told us, are going to be resistance exercises like lifting weights, and also exercises that make your bones take a bit of an impact, such as jumping or even running, just loading the bones a little bit more. I'm Dr. Sanjay Gupta, helping you live a better life.
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Our news, it sounds different around here. Kenny reads through every story he can find.

0: bag is springing forward. I'm tired.
1: Okay. Well, let's see. They always talk about this. I don't even believe them. I think it's fake talk.
2: Same. Well, according to this article, back in 2022, the Senate actually passed this unanimously, but the House of Representatives never took it up. So now it's finally on the calendar. It does have bipartisan support. And from what I understand, this would actually make it so the states would be able to decide whether or not they want to participate in daylight savings time or not. So it could be different depending on where you are.
1: Can you imagine if this was a thing that solved all the world's problems? And it's like, oh, was that? Like, you know when you call customer service and they go, was it plugged in? This might be that for the planet. We should at least try it. Like, yeah. Maybe everyone's just grumpy because they're losing their sleep.
2: Well, there's one, I guess, big person who is a critical member against this. And his concern is that this would lead to dangerously late winter sunrises, forcing children to walk to school in the dark. And that's his biggest concern.
0: Well, maybe they can vote on it now, and then when it's fall back, then you can...
2: I do like TJ's idea.
0: Implement it then.
1: So I think you can get 3 packs of headlamps on Amazon. Solution,
0: no.
1: Right there. You just put the kids in headlamps.
0: No.
1: They're going to need them when the sun burns out anyway.
0: Would you do that to your kids?
1: Well, yeah. We'll figure it out.
0: Yeah, I think you would.
1: What else you got?
2: France beat Morocco in the World Cup yesterday 2-0. Kylian Mbappe had another goal, as per usual. I think he scored in every single game this tournament, and even going back to previous tournaments as well. Just an impressive soccer player. But what I'm most impressed with when it comes to World Cup news is what they did in Philadelphia. They're done hosting games for the rest of the tournament. They apparently had a bunch of extra food, 20,000 pounds of extra food meant to go to the players. And what they did with that food is awesome. They worked with nonprofits, and they handed out 20,000 pounds of food to families in need in the Philadelphia area.
1: Wow, that's fantastic.
0: Great. That's awesome. It's better than throwing it away.
1: Absolutely. There are some establishments that I know of, they have a surplus of food every day, and they have this whole system where it gets shipped out, people pick it up in a truck, they deliver it to where it's needed. It's wonderful to hear that that's happening. Kenny, thanks for keeping us somewhat informed.
2: That's what's happening.
3: Right now, traffic. And as we take a look at our traffic conditions around the Mobile area so far this morning, we're in pretty good shape. We're not seeing a whole lot that's really going to slow you up too much as you make your way along the roadways on our area interstates. Looks like I-10, I-65, and I-165 all looking good this morning. We're also looking good on both the Bayway and the Causeway heading to and from Baldwin County, and the Bankhead and Wallace Tunnels look to be in good shape as well. Airport Boulevard, we are starting to see a little bit of traffic beginning to build up just west of I-65. I'm Stacey Knowles, right now traffic.
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1: A Better Life with Dr. Sanjay Gupta.
2: Osteoporosis affects millions of people in the United States and around the world. It's a disease that basically causes someone's bones to become weak, brittle, and porous, which can increase their risk of fractures. Now, the good news here is there are things you can do other than, or in addition to, taking medications to prevent fractures before it's too late. One is to up your intake of calcium and vitamin D. You also want to eat more protein. One functional medicine dietitian told us that that helps build muscle, and if you're building muscle strength, then you are also building bone strength. You want to be mindful of your workouts. The best ways to build bone density, one therapist told us, are going to be resistance exercises like lifting weights, and also exercises that make your bones take a bit of an impact, such as jumping or even running, just loading the bones a little bit more. I'm Dr. Sanjay Gupta, helping you live a better life.
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0: 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Hey, Raymond.
1: Yes, sir. I'm here.
0: Raymond, I heard you drive a bulldozer for your job?
1: Yes, sir.
0: How many years have you been doing that?
1: I acquired that job around 2017, but I'm actually a pipe fitter welder by trade.
0: Oh, cool. So you're like using fire to like split metal in half and stuff?
1: Yes, sir. Yes, sir.
0: Fun.
2: That's impressive.
3: Did you work in the heating and air conditioning industry as a pipe fitter?
1: No, sir. I work in the mining industry here in West Virginia.
0: Ooh, mining. Now, when you're mining, how deep under the ground are you?
1: Well, I'm not actually underground. I don't do that part. We just process the coal that they bring out of the ground to us, and we clean it.
0: Do you ever find anything unexpected down there, like metals or gold or anything?
3: Dinosaur fossils?
0: Dinosaur fossils.
1: No, I've never been that fortunate to run into anything like that yet.
0: Yeah. Have you ever heard stories where there's either a treasure chest or like an old chalice or something cool? Sword?
1: No, sir. No,
0: That's
1: sir.
0: A bummer.
2: Yeah.
0: Yeah, we just think there's got to be a hidden city somewhere deep down. There just has to be. We know that they exist, like they find them on radars and stuff in the middle of a jungle or something. It's like, oh yeah, there was a whole town here. And then, you know, the trees overgrow it and everything. Nature's powerful. All right, well, if that happens, who are you going to call first?
1: I will call your show first.
2: There you go.
0: Exactly right.
2: Thank you. My appreciate that.
0: That's my man. Yeah. Love it, Raymond. Very cool. Well, thank you for listening to our show, Raymond. We really appreciate you turning your radio on.
1: Well, I started listening to y'all show the first of this year, so I just started listening, and I listened to y'all, and I said, well, I'm going to try it out, and I've been with you ever since.
0: Look at that. Right.
1: Yeah, y'all are awesome.
2: That's awesome. That's good.
0: Love to hear that.
1: I like Kenny's news, too.
0: Hey.
2: All right, Kenny.
3: Thank you very much, Raymond.
0: You be safe out there in that bulldozer, okay? Don't do anything weird.
1: Yes, sir. I'll do the best that I can.
0: You don't ever, like, jostle the bulldozer just to make the guys laugh on the job, do you?
1: No.
0: Okay.
2: He takes his job seriously, TJ.
0: Does anyone ever jump in the shovel thing at the front just for fun?
1: No.
0: Okay, that's good. Yeah, because it would make a cool Instagram picture, but it's dangerous.
1: It is dangerous, yeah. Yes, sir.
0: All right, cool. You wearing a hard hat?
1: Yes, sir.
0: Good job, bro. That's awesome.
2: Any other questions?
0: I just want to make sure. This is our listener.
2: Are you following safety protocols at work?
0: We just want to make sure.
3: OSHA's listening.
2: So. Right.
0: Have a great day.
1: Yes, sir. Y'all and my ladies, y'all have a wonderful day.
2: You too.
0: Yep.
3: Thank you.
0: Bye.
2: Bye.
1: All right. Bye.
0: This is the TJ Show.
4: I'm meteorologist Caroline Carithers with the News 5 First Alert Storm Team. We're starting out muggy and mild this morning in the 70s and 80s. We'll be in the 90s this afternoon once again with those feels-like temperatures in the triple digits. A stray shower or two is possible near the coast this morning, but these will slide inland along the sea breeze this afternoon.
5: Good morning, I'm Shimani Baker for WKRG News 5. A new chapter for local students in Sims. The new Junior City Council is scheduled to host their very first public meeting today at 10 o'clock this morning. Students will have an opportunity to learn about city government and develop leadership skills. It'll be held at Sims City Hall. The City of Pritchard Animal Shelter is partnering with DocuPet to provide pet owners with a free tag that will help reunite families with lost pets. The tag would be connected to an online pet registry. Pritchard's Animal Shelter will be the first in Alabama to adopt this service. The Clotilda Descendants Association is hosting its landing event and Ancestor Festival this weekend. The festival started yesterday at the Africatown Heritage House and will continue through Sunday. For these stories and more, visit our website at WKRG.com. I'm Shimani Baker for WKRG News 5.
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And this town's lost its faith. 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

0: This is 97.5 WABD. This is the TJ Show. And yeah, we started this segment because my dog, Luna, we really love her. She was all home alone. And my wife, Jess, decided, well, let me turn the radio on before I leave. And maybe it'll keep her company. She'll hear Dada's voice. That's me. Turns out, put her to sleep. She was totally bored with our show. And we figured it out. We were only covering human stories. Of course she fell asleep. What does she care about that?
1: It's news fast.
0: Yeah. So we started featuring the biggest stories in animal headlines. We called it Luna's Animal Tales. Now she's been waiting by the radio every single day. And here, this is for you, Luna. Other pets like it too, by the way. Trico, a trained working falcon, has been missing from the Ocean City Boardwalk. That's in Maryland.
2: New Jersey.
0: Oh, really? Two Ocean Cities, right?
2: There are, yep.
0: And this has been for nearly a month. Apparently, Ocean City uses trained falcons, hawks, and an owl to keep aggressive seagulls and other nuisance birds away from people. So people started complaining. Listen, these seagulls are stealing my pizza. I'm just trying to eat my French fries. What is going on here? And so they had other birds come alongside them to kill them. And that's what this falcon program is. But they lost one of the birds.
1: Maybe the seagulls were like, you know what, we've had enough. It's time to gang up on this thing.
0: Well, no, it turns out it made itself at home. Its little tracking device died. Made itself at home on top of a hospital. And it's like the perfect conditions for them because there's water up there. There's plenty of birds. There's a high vantage point. So he just made his own little life. There was some shade up there. A hospital worker called and said, yo, that falcon you're looking for, it's up here.
1: That falcon's like, I'm free!
0: Yeah, exactly. And no, they got him. They put the tracking device back.
1: Oh,
0: and
1: boo.
2: He's back to work.
0: He's back to work. I remember I worked on top of a building in Jersey City, and we were able to see these birds of prey attacking other birds. It was like a puff of feathers in midair, and they would just devour these things. It was
1: I would just cry if I saw that.
0: It was bizarre, but also really cool to see nature do its thing. There's a 4-year-old Nigerian dwarf goat named Goldie, and this goat is amazing. It was following firefighters for 2 days as they were battling the Rock Creek Fire in Colorado Springs. There was a fire. It was crazy. Goldie provided moral support for the hardworking crew by trailing them to their trucks, watching them pack up, and even trying to steal a bite of U.S. Forest Service members' lunch. I guess somebody pulled out their lunch. The goat just helped itself. Hilarious.
1: All that work, why not feed him?
0: Yeah, not officially a part of the firefighting effort, but Goldie did her part to help clear the brush. And everyone's excited. The video is really funny. The thing's just following along like it's a part of the crew. And then there's a black bear that wandered into the Exchange shopping center at a military base in Alaska. After entering through the automatic doors, the bear took a single peach, defecated on the floor, and then vacated the building.
1: Oh, well,
0: not very nice.
1: Fruit can do that to you.
0: Law enforcement officers safely escorted the bear away from the base and back into the nearby woods. No humans or bears were injured during the encounter.
1: That's good.
0: And those are Luna's Animal Tales, the biggest stories in animal headlines on the TJ Show.
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4: Right now, traffic. And as we take a look at our traffic conditions around the Mobile area, we have an accident on the Bayway. That's on I-10 westbound, just after the Causeway exit. Looks like that's in the cleanup stages, but still is causing some delays. So if you're coming from Baldwin County, heading into Mobile on I-10 westbound, just realize you're going to run into some delays there. We're also looking at heavy traffic on the Causeway, as a lot of people are taking that as an alternative this morning. So just be aware of that as you make your morning commute. In the meantime, we are looking good on I-65 as well as I-165, and we're also looking good in the Bankhead Tunnel. I'm Stacey Knowles, right now traffic.
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16: For more than a decade, the Environmental Working Group has put out a list of the so-called Dirty Dozen. These are the non-organic produce contaminated with the highest levels of pesticides. Well, this year, spinach topped the list, followed by kale, collard, mustard greens, strawberries, grapes, nectarines, peaches, cherries, apples, blackberries, pears, potatoes, and blueberries. Now, all these fruits and vegetables are part of a healthy diet, so no one is saying you shouldn't eat them. Point is, though, you could consider buying these items organic if and when you can, and then taking extra care when you wash them. The FDA recommends rinsing all fruits and vegetables, even the ones that are organic, under running water that is slightly warmer than room temperature. Don't use soap, bleach, or any fancy produce washes. I'm Dr. Sanjay Gupta, helping you live a better life.
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0: 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We've got Rochelle in beautiful Vermont. Hey, Rochelle.
1: I didn't expect to get people, so.
0: Oh, how exciting
1: I'm
0: this?
1: Brandon.
0: You know, it's cool with Vermont. You can just drive anywhere, and you just wind up in a beautiful place every time.
1: It's just beautiful wherever you're going and on the way there, you know?
0: Absolutely. Rochelle, you have five kids, is that right?
1: I have five kids, yes.
0: So this is interesting to me. This came up on the show about having a favorite kid because people are accusing me. And by people, I mean my other kids, are accusing me.
2: And also me, yeah.
0: Yeah, and J-Bo, right. That I prefer my middle daughter because I secretly gave her the last ice cream cone, but I only did it because she found it first. I just felt like it was fair. But ever since then, everyone just assumes that she's my favorite kid. My kids have weaponized that. I have three daughters. So you have five kids. What insights do you have on this? Do you have a favorite kid?
1: I have four daughters, and my son is right in the middle, two older sisters, two younger sisters, and it's up in the air. I can't say that I have a favorite kid because I don't. I love them all equally. Like, they're all...
2: It's your son. Mom and their son. It's
1: not,
2: always a son.
1: No. He's, like, my least favorite. No. So...
3: Can we... What's better, admitting your favorite or your least favorite?
0: Well, that's a whole other angle on this.
2: Can we pitch her voice down?
0: No, it's too far
1: my
0: in
1: My favorite now. Is my youngest, but she's not my favorite. Victoria is my favorite. She's my second youngest, but she's not my favorite. My oldest is my favorite.
0: I'm getting
1: favorite.
0: Confused now. All right.
2: I see. They're all her favorite, but they're not her favorite.
1: Gotcha. They're all my favorite. They're all my favorite.
2: They're all your favorite at different times.
1: And I tell them all that they're my friend. I'm like, I'll whisper, you're my favorite. And then I tell.
0: Oh, so you secretly deliver that to each one, and then they all just always grow up thinking...
1: They're all my favorite.
0: Gotcha.
1: That they're the favorite.
0: I used to get annoyed because I'd press my mom and say, which one's your favorite, me or your brother? Even though I felt like it was definitely me, I never got a confirmation from her, and she would never tell me. And so, I hear
1: exactly.
0: you.
1: Exactly. That's a good mom.
0: Yeah, it's hard to know, but I like the tactic you're using. I don't know if I could pull that off, but we really appreciate you listening to our show, Rochelle. Thanks for joining in.
1: Yeah. Anytime I'm in the car, I'm listening to you guys.
2: Nice.
0: Excellent. Well, we're so happy to be on your radio. You have a great weekend, okay?
1: Yes, you guys too. Thank you so much.
0: Wait, Heather's waving her arms. Go ahead.
2: Well, I was just going to tell you, the reason your mom wouldn't tell you that who her favorite was because you weren't her favorite. It was your brother.
0: You think that's what it was?
2: Yeah, that's what it was.
0: Okay. Well, it could be.
1: Right,
0: I believe it.
1: It was your brother for sure. No, she loved you all.
0: All right. Well, Rochelle, enjoy your beautiful Vermont over the weekend, and so great to hear from you.
2: Thanks.
1: Thank you.
0: Thanks for jumping on the radio with us.
1: You guys, and my five babies. Yo, my oldest is 18. Thank you. Have a great day.
2: Take care.
0: Thanks, Rochelle.
1: Bye.
0: Gulf Coast
4: weather. I'm meteorologist Caroline Carithers with the News 5 First Alert Storm Team. We're starting out muggy and mild this morning in the 70s and 80s. We'll be in the 90s this afternoon once again with those feels-like temperatures in the triple digits. A stray shower or two is possible near the coast this morning, but these will slide inland along the sea breeze this afternoon.
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13: A better life with Dr. Sanjay Gupta.
14: A colleague of mine went to a meeting of the primetime seniors the other week. There are programs like this all over the country for people in their 60s, 70s, 80s, and beyond to stay active. It's not just something to keep older folks busy. It helps to keep their bodies in shape and their brains sharp. Showing up with a good attitude is a must, and research shows that having the right mindset actually does lead to better physical aging. So if you need some suggestions to boost your positivity, experts we talked to recommended focusing on goals, which can boost your confidence. Practice gratitude, they said. One of the seniors my colleague met told her that just waking up in the morning is, quote, better than the alternative. That's true. Focus on the things you can control. Diet and exercise. And very importantly, surround yourself with positive people, because that can be contagious. I'm Dr. Sanjay Gupta, helping you live a better life.
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0: Thanks for being right here on 97.5 WABD. This is the TJ Show, our news. It sounds different around here. Kenny reads through every story he can find, and then he brings us the most interesting ones. Kenny, what's happening on the planet today?
1: Apparently, the office romance is going extinct, according to a recent survey.
2: Maybe that's a good thing.
0: Well, it is risky. Especially if you've got a career and you've invested a lot in your career, then all of a sudden something weird happens because you got into a relationship with somebody at the office. That could be devastating.
1: Yeah, it seems to be a pretty drastic shift from last year to this year. 49% in 2024, people reported a workplace crush. That's down to just 22%.
0: Did they say why?
1: The contributing factors include the rise in online dating apps, also HR sexual harassment training that's making employees feel like the professional risks outweigh the romantic rewards.
2: Are we sure it wasn't the Coldplay kiss cam?
0: Well,
2: people are like, you know what?
0: Interesting timing on that one.
2: I don't want to be that person.
0: Yeah.
2: Let's pull back.
0: Yeah, that's tough.
1: Yeah, the survey had some interesting stats. Only 16% of surveyed employees went on a date with a colleague in 2025. That's down from 21%. And on-the-job risky romantic encounters fell from 13% to 7%. It does appear that this is a generational shift. It appears younger generations are far less likely to get into an office romance as opposed to older generations.
0: Yeah, it can get super complicated.
1: The other stat that I thought was really interesting, interestingly enough, managers, 63% of office managers surveyed believe that romances within their teams actually had a positive impact on the workplace dynamics compared to just 12% who view them negatively.
2: Until they break up.
0: Yeah.
1: It could get awkward.
2: Have a negative impact.
1: For sure.
0: It's cute.
2: Yeah, until
0: that happens.
2: It's not cute.
0: Any experience in that department, J-Bo?
2: In high school.
0: Nice.
2: Yeah, but that was high school.
0: Good for work or?
2: I mean... Yeah, sure.
0: Yeah, it was good for business.
2: Yeah.
0: Great. Kenny, you?
1: When I was hosting trivia, I had a few romantic encounters with servers at the restaurants that I worked at.
0: Are you bragging about the Hooters waitress again?
1: You asked me a question, sir.
2: In the roundabout
0: way. Wait a minute. You guys didn't work together. You were coming into the restaurant.
1: Right.
0: And the waitress happened to be there.
1: I was the star of the show with all the attention on me. And they just couldn't resist, TJ. It happened a couple of times.
0: Yeah, that sounds like another example of you bragging about that story that you said you wouldn't bring up again.
1: TJ, you asked me a question.
0: But you didn't work at Hooters.
1: We were working in the same place. I was at work. They were at work. We were in the same building. And it wasn't just Hooters. You're the one that brought up Hooters. I didn't bring up Hooters.
2: That's the one we know about.
0: Is that who you're referring to?
1: There were more than one.
0: Oh.
1: Different
2: mister.
1: Restaurants.
0: Look at this guy.
2: Okay, mister.
0: This guy's, he's very popular.
1: All right, no comment.
0: Probably would have been.
2: Plead the fifth.
0: The wise decision. All right, anyway. I love you, Kenny. You know, I'm very proud of you for that.
1: Thank you.
0: Great job. This is the TJ Show. Thanks for keeping us somewhat informed.

0: the Mobile area once again this morning. We are looking pretty good for the most part, but we are starting to see traffic building up as we make our way across the Bayway. That's I-10 westbound coming from Baldwin County heading into Mobile. We did have an earlier accident there, but it looks like that has been clear, but traffic still is pretty heavy. Same thing with the Causeway. We're looking at traffic starting to build up in that area as well. I-65 still looks pretty good. We're also looking pretty good on I-165, so again, not a whole lot there that's really going to slow you up too much. I'm Stacy Knowles, right now traffic.
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7: A colleague of mine went to a meeting of the Primetime Seniors the other week. There are programs like this all over the country for people in their 60s, 70s, 80s, and beyond to stay active. It's not just something to keep older folks busy. It helps to keep their bodies in shape and their brains sharp. Showing up with a good attitude is a must, and research shows that having the right mindset actually does lead to better physical aging. 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

I got drive, I don't need a car. Money really all that we fiendin' for. I'm doing things they ain't seen before. Fans ain't dumb, but extremists are. I'm a demon lord. Fall off what? I ain't seen the horse. Called your bluff, better cite the source. Fame ain't something that I need no more.

0: 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This is the TJ Show. Okay, someone's upset with Kenny, J-Bone.
1: Who isn't upset with Kenny sometimes?
0: Just a quick recap. Remember B-Boy Logic was on the phone, and he used the phrase that a lot of people use, kill two birds with one stone. Kenny gently corrected him.
2: Yeah, I just suggested that he use the phrase, feed two birds with one scone.
0: Well, long story short, PETA hears that, starts celebrating Kenny. Kenny takes all the accolades and bathes in them.
2: Uh-huh.
0: And we heard from them yesterday. B-Boy Logic, you were the guy on the phone when Kenny delivered that line. Go ahead.
3: Oh, Kenny.
2: I have to thank you, B-Boy Logic, for giving me the opportunity.
3: Don't you even go there, because you use that to, and no offense, but I love animals, and for you to sit there and act like I don't love animals, oh, man, You used me to make yourself look better. Man, listen, first off and foremost, you probably run over squirrels, chipmunks, and everything else in the road because you don't pay attention.
2: Andrew,
0: I bet he litters and throws plastic out the window,
1: oh my
0: too.
1: Gosh.
2: True either.
3: Oh, wait a minute. And TJ, you can't say nothing because you didn't pay attention. You hit a deer, okay? So don't go there.
1: So
3: you got
1: New
3: me
1: York,
3: hot,
1: bro.
3: Man.
1: So New York,
3: man.
0: Yeah.
3: I'm gonna tell you right now. And for you PETA people, that saying is a figure of speech. What happened to sticks and stones may break my bones, but names and words won't hurt me.
1: But they
3: y'all
1: do.
3: A bunch of big old. No, they don't
1: names
3: hurt.
1: And words do hurt.
3: No, if they hurt, that means your parents didn't beat your behind when you needed it. That means your parents didn't teach you right. Give me a break, man. Sticks and stones break your bones. Words don't hurt. Words only hurt if you let them.
0: Hey, B-Boy.
3: That's what happens.
0: I totally agree.
3: Oh, man.
0: Kenny was gleefully being celebrated by PETA.
3: And, oh, yeah, I know. Yeah. I know. I heard it all yesterday. Y'all act like I don't listen to you guys every day.
1: How many energy drinks did you have before you called us?
3: I just woke up.
1: You wake up and choose violence like this?
0: You know what? He works all kinds of hours delivering. You know, I love you, B-Boy.
3: I want to be real with you, man. I stop for every animal on the road, PETA. Every animal. I had to hear this for, like, most of my ride yesterday. And this was just like, I'm like, this little punk motherflower is literally glowing and gleeing off of the fact that he tried to make me look bad with his, feed two birds with one scone. Man, please.
2: B-Boy, all I have to say is thank you.
3: Man.
2: Thank you for the opportunity.
3: You're not welcome, homie. You're not welcome.
0: There he is.
3: You're not welcome.
0: B-Boy Logic.
3: Right now, man, oof.
1: He's not done.
0: We are going to deliver this to PETA and make sure they know that you swerve out of the way for animals. And
3: no,
0: you.
3: No, I stop. I stop for chipmunks. I stop for squirrels.
0: That's good.
3: I stop for cats, dogs,
0: wow.
3: Geese, turkey. Whatever runs in the road, I stop for. Why? Because I don't want to hurt them.
0: Well, B-Boy.
3: But you're going to sit there and get offended over a figure of speech from Greek mythology. That's where it stems from.
0: Yeah, yeah. Well, B-Boy, you better believe that I am going to personally deliver this to PETA because I know Kenny won't. And they will get this message.
3: I took a stand. Boy, you didn't take no stand. You didn't say it to me. You said it on the radio.
0: B-Boy Logic.
2: We heard you, B-Boy. You don't have to feed a fed horse, okay?
0: Okay. 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
4: Coast weather. I'm meteorologist Caroline Carithers with the News 5 First Alert Storm Team. We're starting out muggy and mild this morning in the 70s and 80s. We'll be in the 90s this afternoon once again with those feels-like temperatures in the triple digits. A stray shower or two is possible near the coast this morning, but these will slide inland along the sea breeze this afternoon.
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17: A better life with Dr. Sanjay Gupta.
18: They say consistency is key, but sometimes you just gotta switch it up. A new study out of Harvard School of Public Health found that varying your exercise routine could add years to your life. What exercise someone did didn't matter much. What did matter was that all the exercises together worked all the muscle groups in their body. Now, an added benefit to changing things up is it can help you push through the plateau effect. That's when your body gets so efficient at doing something that you actually stop getting better at it. And we know from previous research that specializing in any one sport at a young age can make someone actually more prone to injury. And as experts we talk to point out, even elite athletes switch up things with their workouts, making sure to target strength, cardio, flexibility, balance, and doing that every single week. I'm Dr. Sanjay Gupta, helping you live a better life.

0: 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This is the TJ Show, and the day is here once again. If you're into hunting pythons, the Florida Python Challenge, it began today. It runs until 5 o'clock in the afternoon on July 19th, 2026. Is this your year, Jabo?
1: I'm going to pass on that. Those things are massive.
0: Yeah.
1: I don't trust that I can outsmart them.
0: Kenny? Yeah, you know, they do have injuries reported at this event. Like, people get bitten.
1: Yeah.
0: People trip over stuff. They're in the woods in the dark. It is a little risky.
1: They come out of nowhere and they strike at you. I'm okay.
0: Yeah, but there is a $25,000 prize.
1: Oh, so. I can learn. Yeah. I can learn for sure. I think I'm pretty, my reflexes are great, actually. Yeah.
0: I think I would be interested to see what people do here. I mean, obviously, it's a huge problem. The Burmese pythons, they're an invasive animal, and they prey on native birds, mammals, and reptiles. I hope PETA doesn't hear this.
2: Yes.
0: Because we had them on a couple days ago.
1: Sorry.
0: They probably wouldn't. Although, I wonder how they would feel about that. See, the next time we have them on, we should ask them about this. Because it's actually protecting animals that
1: right.
0: are... We need them for the ecosystem. And the pythons are just helping themselves to a buffet.
2: Yeah, I wonder.
0: I mean, furry animals are disappearing. They got to. It's a tough one.
2: It's a tough... Yeah, you're right. It's a moral dilemma.
0: So the use of firearms is prohibited. The use of dogs or other animals to track or capture the pythons is not allowed. I wonder if that's because those animals then would be at risk.
1: Can you imagine? Oh, my goodness. No, that would be horrible.
0: During the 2025 challenge, there were 934 registered participants that go out and hunt these pythons. They removed 294 invasive pythons. I thought for sure it'd be higher than that.
1: Me too.
0: 294? All this for that?
1: It's like not enough, right? You're like, wait a minute.
0: Yeah, since 2017... they've removed 16,000 pythons from the wild. Well, that's, I guess, pretty substantial. And you know, they have a lot of babies, right?
1: Yeah, they do.
2: Yeah, they do. They have big
1: litters.
2: They're
1: quick to multiply.
0: I guess we do the math on that one. The Florida Department of Health has issued a do not consume python advisory due to unhealthy mercury levels. This sort of frustrates me because you go, okay, well, they're invasive, but at least, you know, people thought they could eat them.
1: Right, you hunt to eat. And you usually can, right?
0: Yeah, I guess something.
1: Is it just this year?
0: I don't know. I guess they discovered that the mercury levels are too high.
1: Okay.
0: And that's a bummer. It's like us. Now you can't use them for anything.
1: Mm-hmm.
0: People have been injured. So again, be very careful about that. Yeah, I don't want you to do it. If I have a say in your 25K,
1: life. 25K, I'll give you a couple.
0: No, but I don't want you to go hunting pythons.
1: If I have a say in your life, well, you don't.
0: Well, but I'm saying, do you want Jabo? Just as a friend, you don't want her hunting
2: pythons. No, she's too precious.
0: Yeah, we don't want it. I don't want to get bitten by a python. It's crazy. You know, there was, what was the stat you told me or the study about their mouths? Like if you do get bitten by one?
2: Oh, they have 100 really tiny, sharp teeth.
1: Mm.
2: And a person who's been bitten by the pythons has described it as being jabbed by 100 hypodermic needles at the same time.
1: Oh.
0: Well, there it is.
1: It's like getting a tattoo, right?
0: Yeah, well, it's something like that.
2: They are non-poisonous, though. So
0: okay.
2: It's just a laceration that you'll get. Nobody's died from the Florida Python Challenge, other than the python.
1: You fall out from the shock of the bite, and then they wrap themselves around you and then consume you.
0: High risk. 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
4: Right now, traffic. And as we take a look at our traffic conditions around the Mobile area, once again this morning, we are starting to see traffic really beginning to get heavy as you make your way along the Bayway. That's I-10 westbound as you make your way into the Wallace Tunnel. So expect some delays there. We did have an earlier crash in that area, but it looks like that's been clear, but traffic is still pretty heavy there. We're also looking at heavy traffic on the Causeway as well as on Government Street heading into the Bankhead Tunnel. We are looking good, though, on I-65 as well as I-165. I'm Stacy Knowles right now. Traffic. 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
14: A Better Life with Dr. Sanjay Gupta.
15: For decades, the prevailing wisdom for someone who's had a heart attack has been to put them on beta blockers for the rest of their life. But new research suggests that might not be necessary, and that the benefits of these medications probably taper off after a year or two. On the whole, and for the average person, beta blockers are very safe and very effective. But, as with any medication, they can come with a cost. A financial one, and also potential side effects. We're talking about things like fatigue, dizziness, dry mouth, dry eyes. I want to be clear when I say that you absolutely should talk to your doctor before starting or stopping any medication. Point is, if you're years out from a heart attack and you're in otherwise good health, you might want to ask your doctor about discontinuing beta blockers. You want to, of course, keep up a healthy lifestyle, diet, exercise, and sleep. I'm Dr. Sanjay Gupta, helping you live a better life.
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0: 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This is the TJ Show. We've got Joe in Southport, North Carolina. Hey, Joe.
1: Hey, Mr. TJ and the crew.
0: Hey, you got J-Bo.
2: Good day, good day.
0: You got Kenny.
3: Hey, now.
0: Heather's over there.
4: Hello.
0: Joe. Hey, wait, who's that in the background?
2: His wife.
1: Some lady I have come in clean once a week.
2: Not his wife.
0: Is that true? Wait, is it the wife or who?
1: Yeah, it is.
0: Does she like to go on the radio?
1: Sure, why not?
0: Why don't we talk to her first?
2: She's only cleaning once a week. You need a new wife.
4: No.
2: Absolutely not.
0: Hey, what's your name?
5: Jane and Joe.
0: Jane and Joe, okay. Jane, how's Joe treating you?
5: Well, I'm sure you can figure that out.
0: No, you must love him, right, if you're sticking around there?
5: We just had our 27th wedding anniversary on July 3rd.
0: Oh, wow. Congratulations.
2: That's awesome.
5: Hey, thank you.
0: Anytime someone's married that many years, I like to ask the question, like, what are you guys doing right? And I'm taking note.
5: Oh, brother. I don't know. Just keep the laughter. Seriously. That's the most important thing. Because if I wasn't laughing, I'd be crying.
0: Mm-hmm. Oh.
2: I cry when I clean, too.
1: Hey, TJ, I self-medicate.
0: Self-medicate?
5: Mm-hmm. No, he doesn't.
0: Mm-hmm. What are you guys still doing together that is fun for you?
5: Well, we like to travel. We're taking a nice train trip coming up, leaving from Rocky Mount, North Carolina, and we are going up to, ready, we're going to be visiting Baltimore, one of those stops. We're going up to see the Beatles tribute band that when Joe and I used to live in Cape Cod, Massachusetts, we found a Beatles band that dressed the part, sing the songs. They all went to Juilliard. And they're going to be in Connecticut 2 days before we see the Guess Who.
0: Oh,
5: so we're
0: nice.
5: Going to see them. Yeah.
2: That's awesome.
5: We're going to come back, stop in New Jersey to see my family. And we're going to stop in Baltimore, have some crabs in the Inner Harbor for 2 nights. And then we're going to come back to Southport.
0: Man.
2: Oh, awesome. I love that.
0: What an adventure they have.
2: I love it.
5: Yeah, that is fun. So we both like to do the same things.
0: And do you guys talk the whole time while you're on the train and like talk about how you love each other and stuff?
5: Not about how we love each other, but we talk about, yeah. We do. Or he'll hit the bar car and I'll read a magazine.
2: He
5: or
2: self-medicates, remember?
0: Yeah. Does he like lean in and like cuddle you a lot? Just trying to get a feel for
2: These are things TJ wants and does.
0: Yeah, well, I just want to keep this stuff going.
1: TJ, it's hard to talk to her when we sit in separate cars.
0: No, is that?
2: Stop.
0: I got
2: you. That's how they keep the marriage alive, TJ.
0: So
2: they find alone time.
0: Yeah, stay apart. All right, well, thank you guys. Thanks for sharing some of your story with us. It's so great to hear that. It's inspiring for me because, you know, I want to be married to my wife forever. We talk a lot about, like, I hope we, like, get to be together. I don't know what that looks like exactly, but I hope we get to be together for eternity. That's what I'm excited about. We're putting a lot of work in right now, trying to build that up for whatever the forever looks like.
5: Yeah. Well, you know what? We just kind of do it day by day. I mean, we plan, but you know what happens when you make too many plans? So we're very, very spontaneous, and that's a fun thing also. Yeah. Like, hey, you feel like jumping on a train and going, yeah, let's do that.
0: Love it.
2: That sounds awesome.
0: I want
2: to do that.
0: You guys have an amazing weekend. So appreciate you turning your radio on.
5: You got it. Enjoy.
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6: Meteorologist Caroline Carithers with the News 5 First Alert Storm Team. We're starting out muggy and mild this morning in the 70s and 80s. We'll be in the 90s this afternoon once again with those feels-like temperatures in the triple digits. A stray shower or two is possible near the coast this morning, but these will slide inland along the sea breeze this afternoon.
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19: Osteoporosis affects millions of people in the United States and around the world. It's a disease that basically causes someone's bones to become weak, brittle, and porous, which can increase their risk of fractures. Now, the good news here is there are things you can do other than, or in addition to, taking medications to prevent fractures before it's too late. One is to up your intake of calcium and vitamin D. You also want to eat more protein. One functional medicine dietitian told us that that helps build muscle, and if you're building muscle strength, then you are also building bone strength. You want to be mindful of your workouts. The best ways to build bone density, one therapist told us, are going to be resistance exercises like lifting weights, and also exercises that make your bones take a bit of an impact, such as jumping or even running, just loading the bones a little bit more. I'm Dr. Sanjay Gupta, helping you live a better life.
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0: guy.
1: Oh, yeah. One of my first introductions to comedy, actually. I remember the album.
0: They say he's a
1: lot... It was Amish Paradise, right?
0: Yeah. Amish Paradise, great. They say he's a lot of people's first concerts because kids do tend to love his parody songs.
2: Well, they're funny.
0: I think you're going to become a bigger fan, TJ, because he took a pretty big stance against artificial intelligence.
1: Okay. Tell me about it.
0: So Weird Al apparently accepted a job offer to do a commercial. He was pitched... The commercial, it was for a business software designed to increase productivity, which came with a very lucrative payout. After doing a little bit of homework, he already accepted the job. He discovered that this was an AI software and backed out, gave the money back.
1: That's the man right there.
2: All right.
1: That's the way to do it. Take your stand.
0: Yeah, he says the machine parody song strip away the creative spirit and human intelligence that make music interesting. He said he immediately backed out. He refused to be, quote, the poster boy for AI.
2: Way to do it, my guy.
1: Yeah, I love him, and I've grown a deeper appreciation for him over the years. Also, I didn't know this about him, but he was a radio guy.
0: Yeah.
1: From a long time ago. And it's funny, he was working in this job where he had this hit song that was playing on a lot of radio stations, and he was working like behind the scenes too, and people would call and go, is this Weird Al? He's like, yeah, I'm keeping my day job. And then he just exploded into superstardom. But he seems like a very humble guy.
2: That's hilarious.
1: And I just love him.
0: Yeah, Kenny, another reason I love him.
1: Yep. What else do you have?
0: Well, today is a very big holiday, TJ. It is National French Fry Day.
1: Ooh.
2: Okay. All right.
0: Well, I bring this up because several major chains are offering in some way, shape, or form free French fries today.
2: All right, well, let's celebrate them. Free fries.
1: It is so hard for me to say no to French fries. I try to because I know they're not great for me, but they're so good. It might be the best tasting food on the planet.
2: French fries, pretty good.
1: I love them.
0: Now, a lot of these chains require at least some kind of purchase. Interestingly enough, Chick-fil-A, you can get a free medium-sized waffle fries if you play the game Spot the Cows on the Chick-fil-A app. So if you play the game, they'll give you the free fries. McDonald's, you have to spend a dollar or more. The only chain that's giving out absolutely free French fries without a purchase necessary is Whataburger. You could just go in and grab free medium fries.
1: Thank you,
0: online
1: Kenny.
0: Or on the app.
1: And
2: like
1: thank
2: that.
1: You for the reminder. I have a free chicken, spicy chicken sandwich that I earned from taking a survey, and I haven't used it. I almost forgot about
2: it. Better hurry up and use it.
1: I just opened the app, and look, Spot the Cows for a tasty surprise. Look, this is the first thing, Kenny.
0: There you go.
1: Thank you for enhancing my life.
0: My pleasure. Happy French Fry Day.
1: Yep. 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
0: that's
1: now well fed.
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4: You're right now traffic, and as we take a look at our traffic conditions around the Mobile area once again this morning, we are starting to see traffic really beginning to get heavy as you make your way along the Bayway. That's I-10 westbound as you make your way into the Wallace Tunnel, so expect some delays there. We did have an earlier crash in that area, but it looks like that's been clear, but traffic is still pretty heavy there. We're also looking at heavy traffic on the Causeway as well as on Government Street heading into the Bankhead Tunnel. We are looking good though on I-65 as well as I-165. I'm Stacy Knowles right now. Traffic.
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4: You know, summer is a great time to re-examine how much time your kids are spending on social media, along with what they are seeing and who they are engaging with. Ask them how the posts in their feed make them feel. These apps are built to be addictive, so kids, all of us in fact, will keep coming back for more, even when we are made to feel worse. It's bizarre. You might need to help your son or daughter reset their algorithm by unfollowing certain accounts and following or interacting with more positive ones. They might need suggestions of other healthier things to do, or to see you leading the way by example and putting your own phone away. In the run-up to bedtime, everyone's phone should go away, no questions asked. And if you need some help sort of, I guess, resetting expectations, try engaging parents of your kids' friends for a more coordinated effort. I'm Dr. Sanjay Gupta, helping you live a better life.
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0: Thanks for being right here on 97.5 WABD. This is the TJ Show. Hold on. See, I start this segment and my phone starts ringing. It's my wife, Jess. What do I do? Just let it go to voicemail? Hold on.
1: Yeah, we're working.
0: No, hold on. Hello?
1: Let's know you're at work.
0: Jessica?
2: Hello?
0: Is everything okay? You call me at weird times and I get nervous that something's wrong. Is everything all right?
2: Yeah, well, Charlie wanted to share an impersonation with you.
0: Oh, my 11-and-a-half-year-old daughter wants to do an impression. This is emergency.
3: Every time you turn around, there's something else wrong.
0: Oh, that's an impression of my mom.
1: Her grandma.
0: Charlie's grandma. You've been working on that? Here, let me play the original.
4: Every time you turn around, there's something else wrong.
0: Try it again, Charlie. Go ahead.
3: Every time you turn around, there's something else wrong. She's
5: getting close.
1: Spot on.
0: Yeah, it's pretty good. All right, Charlie, can you put Mama back on the phone?
1: Awesome.
3: Yes, I'd be glad to.
1: Donna's a star, TJ.
0: No. Nope, trying to keep her out of show business, okay, but she
1: sorry.
0: Just keeps wanting to be in it. I don't like that. Jess,
1: funny.
0: We were just about to talk about something, but what are we doing this weekend? I'm afraid to look at her calendar.
2: Actually, nothing, but you asked me if you wanted to stop at Costco to get something for dinner. No, the answer is no, absolutely not. I do not want 75 pounds of meat for dinner.
0: I was going to...
1: How about if he adds vegetables?
0: Yeah, I can add some vegetables to it.
2: No, the last time... No, you always come home with literally enough to feed an army. We can barely fit it in the fridge, and then I'm committed to cooking whatever meat it is for the next 25 days of my life.
0: Jess, did you fill up our weekend? That's all I need to know. And then we can catch up later.
2: We have some people coming over for dinner.
0: Oh, right. On Saturday. Okay, good. Oh, and also we have the kids want to take music lessons. So we have a teacher coming over to the house to train all three kids. And can we leave the house while that's happening? We trust her, right?
2: I don't think so. No. We've never met her.
0: Yeah, but she seems nice. We had a conversation with her.
1: No, absolutely not. I mean, they're not my kids.
2: I think we have to be here.
0: All right. Because it'd be nice if we could pay her for the lessons and get babysitting at the same time. I would love that.
2: Well, maybe that's a little bit down the road. But Charlie has a basketball lesson today.
0: Oh, come on.
1: Wait, who is Charlie learning basketball from that it's not my husband, Archie? I'm offended.
2: You know what?
1: No. Go ahead and pay for the lessons.
0: Yeah. Who's teaching her how to play basketball? And she doesn't need to know how to play basketball.
1: A coach.
0: It's a waste of time.
1: No, it's not.
2: Our 14-year-old son.
0: What?
1: What does he know about basketball?
2: I mean, he goes to like basketball camps. He's like obsessed. But Jabo, your husband would be an amazing idea.
1: Nope.
0: He's in the military, guys. He's busy. He can't train my 14.
2: Like a 14-year-old has literally all the time in the world.
0: Yes, he can't.
1: True.
2: We're not paying him very much.
0: Okay, Jess, I gotta run.
1: Have fun.
0: All right, love you.
2: Okay,
0: bye.
2: Love you.
0: Bye. See, that's what happened. That's a random phone call there. I'm like weirdly selfishly upset that my daughter's interested in basketball.
1: It's why?
0: Like, I don't want to drive her to practices and all that
1: She's
0: stuff.
1: She's just interested. She might do this one time and be like, I don't like this, and that's it. She
0: all
1: moves
0: right.
1: on.
0: I got to pay whoever the kid is. I got to pay him off. Make it horrible.
1: No.
0: Just make this not
1: fun.
0: That'd
1: be good for her.
0: There you go. We got more on the way. Stay right there. Gulf Coast
6: weather. A meteorologist, Caroline Carithers, with the News 5 First Alert Storm Team. Once again, highs will reach the low to mid-90s with those triple-digit heat index values. A couple of showers and thunderstorms are possible along the sea breeze this afternoon, but they'll fizzle quickly after sunset.
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14: A Better Life with Dr. Sanjay Gupta.
5: There are lots of things you can measure to get an idea of how healthy you are at any given moment. Temperature, heart rate, blood pressure, just to name a few. But how about how healthy you will be and how long you're likely to live? According to a new study out of the University of Buffalo, two simple strength tests are pretty accurate at predicting longevity in older women. One is hand grip strength, and the other is how quickly people can stand up from a seated position without using their arms. By the way, I remember interviewing former President Jimmy Carter when he was quite old and being really impressed how he just popped out of the chair without using his arms. Not a lot of older people can actually do that. But I think the message here is that maintaining strength as you age is going to help you perform everyday activities, but also help you avoid injury and stay independent. I'm Dr. Sanjay Gupta, helping you live a better life.
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0: 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Hi, this is the TJ Show. Who's this?
1: 1 year ago today, pal, you said those exact same words to me.
0: I can't believe this moment is really here. Of course, this is Michael in the great place called Southern Oregon. And you said you were going to call today, July 10th, 2026. It marks the 1 year anniversary of what? Go ahead, you say it, Michael.
1: The 1 year anniversary of me talking to you guys on the phone for the first time ever.
0: Oh, look
2: what
0: at this.
2: Hey, what a day.
0: Michael in Southern Oregon, you remember every
2: moment.
0: Yeah, every day. You've got an incredible memory. And listen, our show is so much better because you're on it. I say that all the time. When people join in at 877-RADIO-TJ like you've done many times, it's so much more fun. Don't you guys agree?
2: I totally
3: Absolutely.
2: Agree.
0: What do you have planned for your big holiday today? 1 year since the first time you called.
1: Oh, there's definitely something planned for this weekend.
0: Oh, what is it?
1: It's your worst nightmare, TJ. I'm going camping this weekend.
2: Okay, all right, well.
3: Hey, now I understand the giggle.
2: Yeah, better you than us.
0: Be careful out there. I don't want you to get eaten by a bear, Michael, okay?
1: I'm pretty sure there aren't bears where I'm going, but don't worry. There's plenty of other ways I can get myself killed.
0: No, all right, hold on.
2: Yeah, hopefully this is not, Michael.
0: This is not the way perhaps. That we are going to celebrate the 1 year anniversary from when you called us for the first time. Michael, we appreciate you. You have an amazing weekend. Be safe, and please call us on the other side of the weekend so we know that you're okay.
1: And I'll end this by confirming what you say every time you give out your phone number. Your show is 1,000 times better when I'm on it. Especially when I'm on it.
2: Well, there's an argument there, Michael.
0: I agree, Michael. How do you debate that? Well, keep making our show better. You keep calling anytime, okay?
1: Okay.
0: All right. There
3: Thanks,
0: he is.
3: Michael. Happy Michael, anniversary.
0: Well, Southern Oregon.
2: Bye, Michael.
1: Bye.
2: Bye.
0: Bye.
2: Bye.
0: What a guy. Michael said he was going to call to celebrate himself, and he did.
2: Yeah, he did.
0: He follows through on what mm-hmm. he says he's going to do. And this is a great example. I mean, first of all, we do love when Michael calls.
2: He, yes,
0: he always
2: great.
0: Cracks us up. He leaves us messages. It's great. But we love hearing from you. And you might think you don't have anything to say, or maybe we wouldn't want you on the radio. That is almost certainly not true. It's cool. The radio is this place for community to come together. And for some reason over the years, it's lost that in a lot of places, not all. But we definitely want to be a place where we have a phone number. You can call it. You could jump in on the conversation, something going on in your life. Who knows? We're better when we're together, as cheesy as that sounds. Do we need that more than ever or what? And the radio is a great place to come together. So 877-RADIO-TJ, that's our phone number. You'll either catch us in the studio or you'll get our voicemail. Sometimes you hit the voicemail because we can't be in the studio 24 hours a day.
2: Mm-hmm. We'd like to, but we can't.
0: Yes, I know. It's a lot of fun to be here with you, but we're in all different time zones and everything. So we just hope to connect with you. We hope to get you on soon. And thank you for turning on your radio.
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5: Right now traffic, and as we take a look at our traffic conditions around the Mobile area, once again this morning we're dealing with a lot of heavy traffic on both the Bayway and the Causeway heading to and from Baldwin County, so just be aware of that this morning as you make your morning commute. We are looking good though on I-65 as well as I-165, and we're also in pretty good shape this morning along Airport Boulevard, but again traffic's starting to get a little heavy just west of I-65, but it doesn't look like it's causing too many issues this morning, but you may want to allow two or three extra minutes if you plan to go that way. I'm Stacy Knowles, right now traffic.
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12: For years, we've been talking about both the positive and negative effects of being on social media. And I would say, by and large, for older adults, social media is net positive. Not all positive, but net positive. Helps them keep in touch with friends and stay social. But for younger people, social media use, especially heavy use, tends to be net negative. In fact, according to this year's World Happiness Report, youth who use social media more than 5 hours a day reported a lower level of well-being. And researchers who study this sort of thing found that many teens wish these platforms didn't even exist, and yet they can't seem to stop using them. Experts we talked to largely suggested two things. Ideally, along with your friend group, take some time offline. Also, try to recurate your algorithm so it shows you posts that'll make you feel good. I'm Dr. Sanjay Gupta, helping you live a better life.
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1: This is the TJ Show. Hey, David, in Lincoln, Nebraska, what can we do for you today?
2: Hey, yeah, I tell you what, guys, I thought I'd get a recording. I was just going to say, hey, I'm David from Lincoln, Nebraska, but you picked up and you surprised me. I was down in Key West with my wife a couple of months, actually in New Year's, and we love it down there.
1: Yeah.
2: We'd love to live down there, but it's too hot, TJ. I mean, it's too expensive and too hot in the summer. But you guys play great music, and I used to be a DJ myself in Ohio and here in my hometown. Ooh. Think you guys are doing a good job. I don't listen to Lincoln Radio. It's subpar, so I turn to you guys for entertainment. I just like you guys a lot. I really do.
1: That's amazing.
3: Oh,
1: well look at
3: you.
1: That from a fellow radio guy.
3: Very kind.
1: What are you doing now, Dave?
2: Well, I work for a company that picks up food for the homeless, and I bring it to these shelters. Oh. And I tell you what, I do miss radio. It's
1: a thriving business. It is.
2: Yeah.
1: Explosive.
2: TJ, yes. I still have these cassette tapes at home. I pop them in from the 80s, and I listen to them and reminisce, and my wife goes, David, you're crazy. You need to move on in life. Mm-hmm. That was the 80s. This is now, 2026. So these tapes, these cassette tapes, TJ, it brings back a lot of memories. But I just made a stop here in Lincoln, and I go, I got to call TJ because you just gave your phone number. I go, I'm going to call these guys and leave a message. But I wish I was closer to you guys and had a lot more money because my wife and I would move to Key West in a heartbeat. But,
1: well,
2: hey,
1: you know,
2: we can dream.
1: Well, David, we appreciate you tuning in. So I guess you're streamed into the Key West station that we're on. But you know what's so cool? We get to be on in a whole bunch of different cities across the nation. So it's an absolute honor to be on your radio wherever we are. Thank you for those encouraging words. And thanks for listening along.
2: You guys take care. Look, I'm always listening up here. In the heart of the Midwest, corn country.
1: For old time's sake, if you would go ahead and sign us off this phone call by saying goodbye to J-Bo and Kenny and Heather. You could even throw my name in there if you want to.
2: J-Bo, Heather, and Kenny, and Mr. TJ the DJ.
1: Hey!
2: Playing the hits down there in southern Florida. We love you in Lincoln, Nebraska.
1: This guy's a champion.
3: Hey,
1: he never stopped being a champion, and you keep taking care of those people that you're serving. That's awesome.
2: Bless you guys. Love you from Nebraska, guys.
1: All right. We love you too.
3: Take care.
1: Bye.
3: Love you.
2: Bye-bye, guys. Bye-bye.
1: Jibo, aren't you going to be in Nebraska soon or something? I feel like I heard you say that.
3: Yeah, I'm road tripping. Yeah, I'll be driving through Nebraska.
1: Can you see Dave while you're there?
3: Yeah, Dave, meet me. I'll meet you. Yeah, we'll link up.
1: That's awesome.
3: Meet you at the gas station.
1: Have you been there before?
3: Only driven through a couple times.
1: Tell me, what is the highlight of Nebraska? Be the tour guide for Nebraska. It's all you, Jibo.
3: Me?
1: Yes.
3: Well, I feel like it wouldn't be fair because I've only driven through it.
1: So
3: they have great cows. That's what I saw when I've driven
1: good.
3: Through. Yes, great cows, for sure.
1: Omaha, ring a bell, eh?
3: Yes, Omaha.
1: Omaha Steaks, right?
4: College
1: yes.
4: Baseball World Series
1: there you
4: is
1: go.
4: In Omaha. They
1: all
4: have
1: right.
4: Nebraska football. Cornhusker football is awesome.
3: That
1: oh,
3: is
1: yeah.
3: true.
1: There you go. This is the TJ Show. 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
6: A meteorologist, Caroline Carithers, with the News 5 First Alert Storm Team. Once again, highs will reach the low to mid-90s with those triple-digit heat index values. A couple of showers and thunderstorms are possible along the sea breeze this afternoon, but they'll fizzle quickly after sunset.
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15: A better life with Dr. Sanjay Gupta.
16: For decades, the prevailing wisdom for someone who's had a heart attack has been to put them on beta blockers for the rest of their life. But new research suggests that might not be necessary and that the benefits of these medications probably taper off after a year or two. On the whole, and for the average person, beta blockers are very safe and very effective. But as with any medication, they can come with a cost, a financial one, and also potential side effects. We're talking about things like fatigue, dizziness, dry mouth, dry eyes. I want to be clear when I say that you absolutely should talk to your doctor before starting or stopping any medication. Point is, if you're years out from a heart attack and you're in otherwise good health, you might want to ask your doctor about discontinuing beta blockers. You want to, of course, keep up a healthy lifestyle, diet, exercise, and sleep. I'm Dr. Sanjay Gupta, helping you live a better life.
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0: 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This is the TJ Show. Our news sounds different around here. Kenny reads through every story he can find, and then he brings us the most interesting ones. Kenny, what's happening on the planet today?
1: I have something that we don't hear very much on this show. Positive robot stories.
0: Well, when they're out there, we cover them.
1: Yeah, it's just not as often as the negative ones, unfortunately. But researchers and surgeons from the University of California at San Diego have performed the first surgery using a humanoid robot nicknamed Sergi.
0: Sergi, that's a great name.
2: Very creative.
1: Yeah, it successfully performed a gallbladder removal surgery.
0: That's impressive. It really is. But of course, like, who wouldn't want that? Of course you want machines that can do that kind of work. But I guess what makes that interesting is it's not just a machine.
1: Yeah, this is a humanoid autonomous robot. This
0: so
1: is,
0: like a person, like a, what,
1: yeah,
0: a doctor.
1: It's got a head and arms and legs.
0: Does he wear a smock?
1: No, not the, no. What I
0: scrubs?
1: See in the video. Okay. No, no scrubs. I don't think it needs scrubs.
2: Does he wash his hands?
1: I hope so. I hope somebody sanitizes him before he goes and cuts into
0: somebody. Wipe him down with like a bleach wipe.
2: Yeah, seriously.
1: But researchers say that these could be deployed anywhere, like rural areas where perhaps you can't get a doctor out there quick enough, or even in war zones where you need, you know, surgery and you need it fast. So
0: yeah,
1: I mean,
0: you can't argue with that. That's great.
1: Potential
0: right.
1: great application.
0: You want to save lives. But then, and I think I saw this in the news. Right, there's a person who time traveled from year 3700, and he's warning everyone.
1: I saw that too.
0: Was that proven correct that he was really from the future?
1: No, that has yet to be proven.
0: They haven't done that yet. Okay.
1: No.
0: Yeah.
2: He warned everyone about robots.
0: Yeah, he's sitting down there and he's telling us, guys, watch out. This is where this is going. And I thought, well, if it's 3700, I guess we're all fine.
1: Yeah, but
2: that's not right. That doesn't mean that we shouldn't fight for the future.
0: Sure. Yeah, but the question is, is he really from the future? And I have a hard time figuring that out.
1: Well, I guess anything's possible.
2: Well, how about this? We know about the things that robots have done that affected people already.
0: Uh-huh.
2: People have been incarcerated, falsely accused of certain things.
0: Right.
2: Companies have lost lots of money because AI is messing things up. So that is true. Mm. It is affecting humans. So
0: right. It's
2: possible that it's going to progress and it's going to be worse.
0: You could hypothesize the liftoff is a little clunky. And it doesn't seem like... okay, well, I'm going to just trust that he's not actually from the future.
2: Well, you know, I'm not going to say that.
1: His claims are almost word for word the plot of the Terminator, TJ.
0: I don't know. I don't want to question. Because I'd feel really dumb if I found out he was from the future. Uh-huh. I don't want to be that guy. Kenny, what else do you have?
1: Well, another quick robot story. Researchers, engineers, and students at MIT have designed this robot that could both fly and swim.
0: Oh, good.
2: Okay, what's it for?
1: Well, it's inspired by the puffin, which is a type of penguin that flies and swims using its wings. And this is really for research. They say future applications include environmental monitoring, such as sampling water quality, tracking fish stocks, observing coral reefs, or monitoring harmful algae blooms.
0: You thought you had to worry about sharks. Now you got to worry about the shark bird. In
2: so
0: the water.
2: Clever.
0: Out of the water. In the water. Out of the water.
2: Can you imagine penguins? They're like, what is this?
0: Yeah, get out of here.
2: Who are you? Not on my watch.
0: Thanks for keeping us somewhat informed.
1: That's what's happening.
3: Right now, traffic. And as we take a look at our traffic conditions around the Mobile area, once again this morning, we're dealing with a lot of heavy traffic on both the Bayway and the Causeway heading to and from Baldwin County. So just be aware of that this morning as you make your morning commute. We are looking good, though, on I-65 as well as I-165. And we're also in pretty good shape this morning along Airport Boulevard. But again, traffic's starting to get a little heavy just west of I-65. But it doesn't look like it's causing too many issues this morning. But you may want to allow two or three extra minutes if you plan to go that way. I'm Stacy Knowles. Right now, traffic.
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7: Few people now have asked me about a TikTok trend that they've come across. It's called 75 Hard. The challenge was created by entrepreneur and author Andy Frisella, who calls it a, quote, transformative mental toughness program and an Ironman for your brain. So here's what it entails. Eat a structured diet with no alcohol, drink a gallon of water, read 10 pages of nonfiction, take a progress photo, and complete two 45-minute workouts, one of them outdoors, every day for 75 days. Quite a challenge. We asked CNN fitness contributor Dana Santis about this, who reminded us that sustainable fitness isn't about punishment or proving discipline through extremes. It's about building habits that integrate into your lifestyle in a way that feels supportive and repeatable. If you ask me, that's going to be the key to long-term success. I'm Dr. Sanjay Gupta, helping you live a better life.
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0: 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This is the TJ Show, and we thank you so much for spending this time with us here on the radio. 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Also, if we're brand new in your city, you may wonder, who are these people? Why are they on my radio? The podcast answers a lot of those questions because you get like a super shot of the show. J-Bo, something from this week. What would you send someone to on our podcast?
1: Sure. Last weekend, my family and I spent the weekend with Kenny's family, and Kenny and I interviewed his dad about testing the pool water.
0: Kenny's dad is such a character.
1: It is funny. You might think, pool water, what? But it's hilarious.
2: It is fascinating, J-Bo, and I think everybody would love to hear about my pool testing.
0: Well, he knows how to do a lot of things. He doesn't like to hire people to do work that he can do. It's
1: right.
0: Cool. Dad saying he walks it out every day.
2: Yeah.
1: And that's on Monday's show.
0: Monday's show. Search for the TJ Show wherever you listen to podcasts. Kenny, how about you? What would you send someone to from this week?
3: 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TJ's daughters have a fascination with the 80s, but they're not quite sure exactly what the 80s are.
0: Yeah, that's right. They mentioned that in random conversation, like, oh, that's like the 80s. I said, what do you know about the 80s? Turns out, they know nothing about it.
1: Absolutely nothing.
0: But they're using the phrase, and yeah, we did get a little follow-up interview there. 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Heather, what would you send someone to from this week?
4: Well, TJ was at Taylor Swift's wedding. So if you want to hear anything about that.
0: Technically the day before.
4: We were outside the venue of the wedding.
0: No, it was on the scene reporting, that's for sure. I actually happened to be in New York City last week, and I was walking to Penn Station, which is right where Madison Square Garden is. And I'm looking around. I'm like, what is all this commotion? What in the world is happening? There's jam-packed streets. People are trying to get to holiday weekend. I try to cross the street. The cops tell me, sorry, sir, you can't do that. I'm like, what the heck are you talking about? It's a street. Of course, Taylor Swift's wedding. Before we knew it was the wedding, getting prepped. This was all the way on Thursday. Mm-hmm. So I, along with all the reporters, whipped out my microphones, and I got some exclusive interviews. No one got the interviews that we got. Mm-hmm. Were they saying much? No. But they're exclusive.
1: Well, they said something.
0: They said something. Mm-hmm. And fans were lined up out there. It was kind of crazy. And then I go to get on the train. I had to go under the ground because they wouldn't let me above the ground. It was that crazy. There were people wearing 13 shirts. They were wearing all this Taylor Swift gear. And it was like, how do you don't even know that it's happening and you show up? It's amazing that people would show up not knowing for sure what was going on. But anyway, what day was that? Monday.
4: Monday, yep.
0: You can hear that on Monday's show. For me, my favorite part of the show is always when you call. There was one call that stood out to me, actually also from Monday's show. It was Brittany. Remember she called and she talked about what she saw the person in the car next to her doing?
1: Yes.
0: Wasn't her on her phone. Arguably even worse. You can find that on Monday's podcast. Just search for the TJ Show wherever you listen to podcasts. And thank you so much, first and foremost, as always, for turning on your radio. Gulf
5: Coast weather. A meteorologist, Caroline Carithers, with the News 5 First Alert Storm Team. Once again, highs will reach the low to mid-90s with those triple-digit heat index values. A couple of showers and thunderstorms are possible along the sea breeze this afternoon, but they'll fizzle quickly after sunset.
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We are rolling into the weekend. It's a beautiful day. The sun is shining. The birds are chirping. 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What better start to a Friday?

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10: A better life with Dr. Sanjay Gupta.
11: For decades, the prevailing wisdom for someone who's had a heart attack has been to put them on beta blockers for the rest of their life. But new research suggests that might not be necessary, and that the benefits of these medications probably taper off after a year or two. On the whole, and for the average person, beta blockers are very safe and very effective. But, as with any medication, they can come with a cost. A financial one, and also potential side effects. We're talking about things like fatigue, dizziness, dry mouth, dry eyes. I want to be clear when I say that you absolutely should talk to your doctor before starting or stopping any medication. Point is, if you're years out from a heart attack and you're in otherwise good health, you might want to ask your doctor about discontinuing beta blockers. You want to, of course, keep up a healthy lifestyle, diet, exercise, and sleep. I'm Dr. Sanjay Gupta, helping you live a better life.
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0: I'm meteorologist Caroline Carithers with the News 5 First Alert Storm Team. Once again, highs will reach the low to mid-90s with those triple-digit heat index values. A couple of showers and thunderstorms are possible along the sea breeze this afternoon, but they'll fizzle quickly after sunset.
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0: Olivia Rodrigo, Stupid Song. That's one of her new songs off her new album. You Seem Pretty Sad for a Girl So in Love. And I tell you what, I am smitten with that album. This is 97.5 WABD. We are the Gulf Coast number one hit music station. I'm Zoe. Happy Friday, TGIF. If you were thinking, you know what I want to do this summer? I want to go to Vegas. Well, good news. I've got your chance to go to Vegas and see the Backstreet Boys' final performance. Okay? 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
15: Osteoporosis affects millions of people in the United States and around the world. It's a disease that basically causes someone's bones to become weak, brittle, and porous, which can increase their risk of fractures. Now, the good news here is there are things you can do other than, or in addition to, taking medications to prevent fractures before it's too late. 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

And this town's lost its faith. Our colors will fade eventually. 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
15: A better life with Dr. Sanjay Gupta.
16: By age 35, two-thirds of American men will experience some degree of noticeable hair loss. And by age 50, about 85% of men will have significantly thinning hair. That's according to the American Hair Loss Association. Now, one dermatologist explained that hair loss can either be genetic or it can be triggered by stress, illness, surgery, medications, major life events. No matter the cause, a lot of men, understandably, are frustrated by hair loss because it seems like a loss of control. You can take great care of your scalp by all sorts of expensive lotions and potions, but that might not matter. There are some tried and true medications that might work, like minoxidil or finasteride. But another solution is just shaving it off, and I've heard more and more how liberating this can be for a lot of guys. That's the ultimate control of their appearance. I'm Dr. Sanjay Gupta, helping you live a better life.
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0: I'm meteorologist Caroline Carithers with the News 5 First Alert Storm Team. Once again, highs will reach the low to mid-90s with those triple-digit heat index values. A couple of showers and thunderstorms are possible along the sea breeze this afternoon, but they'll fizzle quickly after sunset.
1: Bring it back. Yeah.

0: Mr. Know-It-All, Teddy Swims, 97.5 WABD. Happy Friday, TGIF. It is a great day to have a great day, and I've got great news on this great day. Do you want a trip to Vegas to see Charlie XCX? Okay, well, I've got your national keyword for your chance to win some tickets to see Charlie XCX in Las Vegas. 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
17: For decades, the prevailing wisdom for someone who's had a heart attack has been to put them on beta blockers for the rest of their life. But new research suggests that might not be necessary, and that the benefits of these medications probably taper off after a year or two. On the whole, and for the average person, beta blockers are very safe and very effective. But, as with any medication, they can come with a cost. A financial one, and also potential side effects. We're talking about things like fatigue, dizziness, dry mouth, dry eyes. I want to be clear when I say that you absolutely should talk to your doctor before starting or stopping any medication. Point is, if you're years out from a heart attack and you're in otherwise good health, you might want to ask your doctor about discontinuing beta blockers. You want to, of course, keep up a healthy lifestyle, diet, exercise, and sleep. I'm Dr. Sanjay Gupta, helping you live a better life.

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1: 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Just play the game one way. You hit a ball in the gap, run. Boom, coming in hot.
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What are some of your favorite things this summer? Because for me, it's air conditioning. I've been really big on air conditioning this summer. Because I don't know if you've been outside, but it is hot.

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97.5 WABD. I had a handful of friends in Atlanta last night watching Ariana Grande perform live. And you know what I feel? Envy. Jealousy. That's what I feel.

97.5 WABD. Sometimes the fastest days are Fridays. And sometimes the slowest days are Fridays. Sometimes the busiest days are Fridays. And you know what? Sometimes you just have to decide. It's already the weekend. It's the middle of Friday. It's the summertime. I've decided. It's the weekend. Might be 12 o'clock here, but it's 5 o'clock somewhere. And I'm on my way there.

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11: A better life with Dr. Sanjay Gupta.
12: By age 35, two-thirds of American men will experience some degree of noticeable hair loss. And by age 50, about 85% of men will have significantly thinning hair. That's according to the American Hair Loss Association. Now, one dermatologist explained that hair loss can either be genetic or it can be triggered by stress, illness, surgery, medications, major life events. No matter the cause, a lot of men, understandably, are frustrated by hair loss because it seems like a loss of control. You can take great care of your scalp by all sorts of expensive lotions and potions, but that might not matter. There are some tried and true medications that might work, like minoxidil or finasteride. But another solution is just shaving it off. And I've heard more and more how liberating this can be for a lot of guys. That's the ultimate control of their appearance. I'm Dr. Sanjay Gupta, helping you live a better life.
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0: I'm meteorologist Caroline Carithers with the News 5 First Alert Storm Team. Once again, highs will reach the low to mid-90s with those triple-digit heat index values. A couple of showers and thunderstorms are possible along the sea breeze this afternoon, but they'll fizzle quickly after sunset.
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guess you're getting everything you want. 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
1: Hi, it's Gracie Abrams with my new song, Hit the Wall. 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
1: I think the sound and the storytelling on this album, as opposed to previous albums, it differs just in that it's a, you know, reflection of this time in my life, which I have never lived before now, you know. I think feels to me like an evolution, but not like an aggressive, you know, left turn. I feel like the process of making this album was a very connected one for me and for my collaborators. So I think that there's maybe a degree of patience to this record that I don't necessarily feel I hear in the same way in my previous ones.

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9: For years, we've been talking about both the positive and negative effects of being on social media. And I would say, by and large, for older adults, social media is net positive. Not all positive, but net positive. Helps them keep in touch with friends and stay social. But for younger people, social media use, especially heavy use, tends to be net negative. In fact, according to this year's World Happiness Report, youth who use social media more than 5 hours a day reported a lower level of well-being. And researchers who study this sort of thing found that many teens wish these platforms didn't even exist, and yet they can't seem to stop using them. Experts we talked to largely suggested two things. Ideally, along with your friend group, take some time offline. 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I'm Dr. Sanjay Gupta, helping you live a better life.
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3: A Better Life with Dr. Sanjay Gupta.
4: By age 35, two-thirds of American men will experience some degree of noticeable hair loss. And by age 50, about 85% of men will have significantly thinning hair. That's according to the American Hair Loss Association. Now, one dermatologist explained that hair loss can either be genetic or it can be triggered by stress, illness, surgery, medications, major life events. No matter the cause, a lot of men, understandably, are frustrated by hair loss because it seems like a loss of control. You can take great care of your scalp by all sorts of expensive lotions and potions, but that might not matter. There are some tried and true medications that might work, like minoxidil or finasteride. But another solution is just shaving it off. And I've heard more and more how liberating this can be for a lot of guys. That's the ultimate control of their appearance. I'm Dr. Sanjay Gupta, helping you live a better life.
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11: For more than a decade, the Environmental Working Group has put out a list of the so-called Dirty Dozen. These are the non-organic produce contaminated with the highest levels of pesticides. Well, this year, spinach topped the list, followed by kale, collard, mustard greens, strawberries, grapes, nectarines, peaches, cherries, apples, blackberries, pears, potatoes, and blueberries. Now, all these fruits and vegetables are part of a healthy diet, so no one is saying you shouldn't eat them. Point is, though, you could consider buying these items organic if and when you can, and then taking extra care when you wash them. The FDA recommends rinsing all fruits and vegetables, even the ones that are organic, under running water that is slightly warmer than room temperature. Don't use soap, bleach, or any fancy produce washes. I'm Dr. Sanjay Gupta, helping you live a better life.
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I'm meteorologist Caroline Carithers with the News 5 First Alert Storm Team. Once again, highs will reach the low to mid-90s with those triple-digit heat index values. A couple of showers and thunderstorms are possible along the sea breeze this afternoon, but they'll fizzle quickly after sunset.

0: 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I'm excited. Here's Ordinary.
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0: 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We are the Gulf Coast number one hit music station. I'm Zoe. Happy Friday, TGIF. It is a great day to have a great day. Unfortunately, though, it is about that time of the day where I pack my things and I head on my way. But I had such a blast hanging out with you, and I can't wait to do it again when tomorrow. It is always a blast, always a pleasure. Be safe. Don't do anything I wouldn't do, and I mean it when I say that. Kindness costs nothing, so be kind to those around you. Positivity is my prerogative, and ergo, it should be yours as well. Don't be bad when you can be good, and don't be sad when you can be glad. I'm Zoe. I will catch you on the flippity flop, and I look forward to talking to you again next time. Until then, be sure to tell everyone that you know that today you chose to listen to the Gulf Coast number one hit music station. I'm Zoe. This is 97.5 WABD.
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12: A better life with Dr. Sanjay Gupta.
13: They say consistency is key, but sometimes you just got to switch it up. A new study out of Harvard School of Public Health found that varying your exercise routine could add years to your life. What exercise someone did didn't matter much. What did matter was that all the exercises together worked all the muscle groups in their body. Now, an added benefit to changing things up is it can help you push through the plateau effect. That's when your body gets so efficient at doing something that you actually stop getting better at it. And we know from previous research that specializing in any one sport at a young age can make someone actually more prone to injury. And as experts we talk to point out, even elite athletes switch up things with their workouts, making sure to target strength, cardio, flexibility, balance, and doing that every single week. I'm Dr. Sanjay Gupta, helping you live a better life.
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0: what's the biggest mistake you've ever made in a professional setting?
1: I was trying to take an air conditioning unit off the back of a truck with a forklift.
0: Uh-oh.
1: And the air conditioning unit fell about 7 feet to the ground. It's a $40,000 air conditioning unit.
0: Oh, no, it broke?
1: Thankfully, the guys in the shop were able to fix it. They saved my butt big time.
2: My goodness.
0: Oh, man. Anything, J-Bo?
2: Nothing. I guess I'm just perfect.
0: Wow, yeah, all right. 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
13: 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These apps are built to be addictive, so kids, all of us in fact, will keep coming back for more, even when we are made to feel worse. It's bizarre. You might need to help your son or daughter reset their algorithm by unfollowing certain accounts and following or interacting with more positive ones. They might need suggestions of other healthier things to do, or to see you leading the way by example and putting your own phone away. In the run-up to bedtime, everyone's phone should go away, no questions asked. And if you need some help, sort of, I guess, resetting expectations, try engaging parents of your kids' friends for a more coordinated effort. I'm Dr. Sanjay Gupta, helping you live a better life.
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0: I'm meteorologist Caroline Carithers with the News 5 First Alert Storm Team. Once again, highs will reach the low to mid-90s with those triple-digit heat index values. A couple of showers and thunderstorms are possible along the sea breeze this afternoon, but they'll fizzle quickly after sunset.
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Was it 2 to the 3 to the 4? When it's last call and they kick us out the door. 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

0: Alex Warren, Fever Dream. The 90s movie Free Willy set to be rebooted. The Russo brothers producing the movie. So the original 93 movie told the story of a boy who befriends a killer whale named Willy and helps him escape captivity. I mean, the reboot, this is going to be awesome. The original movie's theme song, Will You Be There by Michael Jackson, went platinum. And the climactic scene of Willy jumping to freedom became a huge cultural moment. I think the reboot's going to be pretty good. 97.5 WAPT. Olivia Rodrigo in minutes.
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15: For more than a decade, the Environmental Working Group has put out a list of the so-called Dirty Dozen. These are the non-organic produce contaminated with the highest levels of pesticides. Well, this year, spinach topped the list, followed by kale, collard, mustard greens, strawberries, grapes, nectarines, peaches, cherries, apples, blackberries, pears, potatoes, and blueberries. Now, all these fruits and vegetables are part of a healthy diet, so no one is saying you shouldn't eat them. Point is, though, you could consider buying these items organic if and when you can, and then taking extra care when you wash them. The FDA recommends rinsing all fruits and vegetables, even the ones that are organic, under running water that is slightly warmer than room temperature. Don't use soap, bleach, or any fancy produce washes. I'm Dr. Sanjay Gupta, helping you live a better life.
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6: A Better Life with Dr. Sanjay Gupta.
7: They say consistency is key, but sometimes you just gotta switch it up. A new study out of Harvard School of Public Health found that varying your exercise routine could add years to your life. What exercise someone did didn't matter much. What did matter was that all the exercises together worked all the muscle groups in their body. Now, an added benefit to changing things up is it can help you push through the plateau effect. That's when your body gets so efficient at doing something that you actually stop getting better at it. And we know from previous research that specializing in any one sport at a young age can make someone actually more prone to injury. And as experts we talk to point out, even elite athletes switch up things with their workouts, making sure to target strength, cardio, flexibility, balance, and doing that every single week. I'm Dr. Sanjay Gupta, helping you live a better life.
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1: Hi, it's Gracie Abrams with my new song, Hit the Wall. 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
1: 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I know it wasn't easy for the people around me all the time, and so it's an acknowledgement of that.

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0: 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Anything else you see, please let us know. I'm Cammie, that's your traffic.
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12: Few people now have asked me about a TikTok trend that they've come across. It's called 75 Hard. The challenge was created by entrepreneur and author Andy Frisella, who calls it a, quote, transformative mental toughness program and an Ironman for your brain. So here's what it entails. Eat a structured diet with no alcohol, drink a gallon of water, read 10 pages of nonfiction, take a progress photo, and complete 2 45-minute workouts, one of them outdoors, every day for 75 days. Quite a challenge. We asked CNN fitness contributor Dana Santis about this, who reminded us that sustainable fitness isn't about punishment or proving discipline through extremes. It's about building habits that integrate into your lifestyle in a way that feels supportive and repeatable. If you ask me, that's going to be the key to long-term success. I'm Dr. Sanjay Gupta, helping you live a better life.
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11: For more than a decade, the Environmental Working Group has put out a list of the so-called Dirty Dozen. These are the non-organic produce contaminated with the highest levels of pesticides. Well, this year, spinach topped the list, followed by kale, collard, mustard greens, strawberries, grapes, nectarines, peaches, cherries, apples, blackberries, pears, potatoes, and blueberries. Now, all these fruits and vegetables are part of a healthy diet, so no one is saying you shouldn't eat them. Point is, though, you could consider buying these items organic if and when you can, and then taking extra care when you wash them. The FDA recommends rinsing all fruits and vegetables, even the ones that are organic, under running water that is slightly warmer than room temperature. Don't use soap, bleach, or any fancy produce washes. I'm Dr. Sanjay Gupta, helping you live a better life.
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1: So Ali is getting a really fancy luxury gas station. People are calling us a fancy Bucky's. More after Olivia Rodrigo. New York.

0: say.
1: It's Olivia Rodrigo, Stupid Song. Filling up your tank could get pretty fancy in Beverly Hills next year. A new concept called Maggie's Refuel is set to open in Beverly Hills, and it's an upscale twist on your traditional gas station. So it's going to have fresh pastries. It's going to have premium soft serve ice cream, specialty coffee, convenience store favorites like Flamin' Hot Cheetos. 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But online reactions have been pretty mixed. Some people are calling it a fancy Buc-ee's. I'll stick with Buc-ee's, right? 97.5 WAPT. Tame Impala, Jenny, in minutes.
2: And go traffic on I-10 westbound between the Daphne exit and Battleship Parkway. Also, an accident causing slowdowns on I-10 eastbound between the Malvis exit and the Loxley exit. Start your weekend safe and drive safely.
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8: A Better Life with Dr. Sanjay Gupta.
9: There are lots of things you can measure to get an idea of how healthy you are at any given moment. Temperature, heart rate, blood pressure, just to name a few. But how about how healthy you will be and how long you're likely to live? According to a new study out of the University at Buffalo, two simple strength tests are pretty accurate at predicting longevity in older women. One is hand grip strength, and the other is how quickly people can stand up from a seated position without using their arms. By the way, I remember interviewing former President Jimmy Carter when he was quite old and being really impressed how he just popped out of the chair without using his arms. Not a lot of older people can actually do that. But I think the message here is that maintaining strength as you age is going to help you perform everyday activities, but also help you avoid injury and stay independent. I'm Dr. Sanjay Gupta, helping you live a better life.
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0: I'm meteorologist Caroline Carithers with the News 5 First Alert Storm Team. Once again, highs will reach the low to mid-90s with those triple-digit heat index values. A couple of showers and thunderstorms are possible along the sea breeze this afternoon, but they'll fizzle quickly after sunset.
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1: Go traffic on I-10 westbound between the Daphne exit and Battleship Parkway. Also, an accident causing slowdowns on I-10 eastbound between the Malvis exit and the Loxley exit. Start your weekend safe and drive safely.
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0: It's Justin Bieber, Speed Demon. Taylor Swift, Travis Kelce forked over a lot of money for their wedding, anywhere between like $20 million to $30 million. So what costs what? $5 million to $10 million to rent Madison Square Garden. $5 million minimum for decor, floral arrangements, draping, carpet installation. $2.5 million to $3 million for catering, logistics for all their guests. Way over $15 million for the number of beers that Jason Kelce had that night. Am I right? 97.5 to PAPT. I got Zara Larson in a minute.
1: Go traffic on I-10 westbound between the Daphne exit and Battleship Parkway. Also, an accident causing slowdowns on I-10 eastbound between the Malvis exit and the Loxley exit. Start your weekend safe and drive safely.
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14: A better life with Dr. Sanjay Gupta.
15: Osteoporosis affects millions of people in the United States and around the world. It's a disease that basically causes someone's bones to become weak, brittle, and porous, which can increase their risk of fractures. Now, the good news here is there are things you can do other than, or in addition to, taking medications to prevent fractures before it's too late. One is to up your intake of calcium and vitamin D. You also want to eat more protein. One functional medicine dietitian told us that that helps build muscle, and if you're building muscle strength, then you are also building bone strength. You want to be mindful of your workouts. The best ways to build bone density, one therapist told us, are going to be resistance exercises like lifting weights, and also exercises that make your bones take a bit of an impact, such as jumping or even running, just loading the bones a little bit more. I'm Dr. Sanjay Gupta, helping you live a better life.
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1: Coast weather. A meteorologist, Caroline Carithers, with the News 5 First Alert Storm Team. Once again, highs will reach the low to mid-90s with those triple-digit heat index values. A couple of showers and thunderstorms are possible along the sea breeze this afternoon, but they'll fizzle quickly after sunset.
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17: A better life with Dr. Sanjay Gupta.
18: Osteoporosis affects millions of people in the United States and around the world. It's a disease that basically causes someone's bones to become weak, brittle, and porous, which can increase their risk of fractures. Now, the good news here is there are things you can do other than, or in addition to, taking medications to prevent fractures before it's too late. One is to up your intake of calcium and vitamin D. You also want to eat more protein. One functional medicine dietitian told us that that helps build muscle, and if you're building muscle strength, then you are also building bone strength. You want to be mindful of your workouts. The best ways to build bone density, one therapist told us, are going to be resistance exercises like lifting weights, and also exercises that make your bones take a bit of an impact, such as jumping or even running, just loading the bones a little bit more. I'm Dr. Sanjay Gupta, helping you live a better life.
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1: 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No, I can have burnt mozzarella sticks and say the chef's not working.
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1: And now to do that with Westwood One, the Oxford University of Names and Sports Media. 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
1: They say the holy water's watered down, and this town's lost its faith. Our colors will fade eventually, so if our time is running out, day after day, we'll make the mundane a masterpiece. Oh my, my, oh my, my love, I take one look at you, you're taking me out.

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1: Hit the Wall is sort of a pivotal moment in Daughter from Hell. It's the first song on the album, but it also, when we made it, felt sort of like the glue between many of the other songs on the record, thematically and also in terms of the production. It felt like the introduction to the album very immediately to me.

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3: Few people now have asked me about a TikTok trend that they've come across. It's called 75 Hard. The challenge was created by entrepreneur and author Andy Frisella, who calls it a, quote, transformative mental toughness program and an Ironman for your brain. So here's what it entails. Eat a structured diet with no alcohol, drink a gallon of water, read 10 pages of nonfiction, take a progress photo, and complete 2 45-minute workouts, one of them outdoors, every day for 75 days. Quite a challenge. We asked CNN fitness contributor Dana Santis about this, who reminded us that sustainable fitness isn't about punishment or proving discipline through extremes. It's about building habits that integrate into your lifestyle in a way that feels supportive and repeatable. If you ask me, that's going to be the key to long-term success. I'm Dr. Sanjay Gupta, helping you live a better life.
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4: 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I am so freaking exhausted and ready for the weekend. My sleep is effed up.